Jay and Kevin in the morning, followed by one big song after another all day. Spokane's country leader, the Big 99.9.

The Big 99.9 Coyote Country. Isn't that great? Luke Holmes is doing Be By You. Big drive at 5 with Diamond here this afternoon. Pour me a drink, would you now? Blake Shelton and Post Malone.

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1: 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Yes, it's been a rainy day. My lawn is loving it. We're going to get some sudden heat, though, later this week. Upper 80s on Thursday with thunderstorms. That ought to be fun. Here's Alan Langley, Jews in Texas.

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Gas quite a bit cheaper. About $4.50 on average. 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It's kind of crazy. It's so expensive anyway. But hey, you know, it's a win, right?

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0: 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And that's going to wrap the big drive of diamond. I'll be back tomorrow at 2. Till then, keep your feet on the ground and your ankles right above them. 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
12: It's not called Coulee Dam, it's called Grand Coulee Dam for a reason. The first thing you notice is the sheer scale of it. Nearly a mile long and standing 550 feet above the Columbia River, it remains one of the most ambitious engineering projects in American history. But what made this massive project worth building in the first place?
13: So Grand Coulee Dam solved a handful of problems all at once. There was a need for irrigation. We also needed a source of reliable energy.
12: It took years to convince the federal government the massive project was worth the cost. $163 million in 1943, the equivalent of roughly $2.4 billion today.
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0: Jay Daniels.
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0: Kevin James.
6: My life is good. Really good.
7: It's that I just don't care.
0: And anyone else who wants to work for free. It's Spokane's official morning show. Jay and Kevin.
8: Oh, hi. Well, hello. Good morning, ladies and gentlemen, boys and girls, kids and adults of all ages and sizes. Hello and hi there. It is I, the Righteous Reverend Jay Daniels, broadcasting in live from beautiful downtown Spokane, Washington. 99201, live from Studio C, second floor, digital world broadcast under the KXOY building, where it's a Wednesday, 5/27/26.
9: Here's a little song.
10: Happy birthday, Jalen Stith.
8: Huh. Alrighty then. That's good
10: Big
8: to know.
10: Big Jay. You've met Jalen over the years, I think, Jay.
8: Let's say, yeah.
10: You know, when he lived with us, and good kid.
8: Just popped up in your calendar or something?
10: Filling out AAU paperwork.
8: Oh, just locked in, yeah.
10: And his age was always under controversy.
8: Sure, because he was actually 30, playing in the U15.
10: Yeah. He was like 6'4" in sixth grade.
8: It's like the kids who always play in the college. The Little League.
10: Baseball, yeah.
8: Little League College. Or Little League World Series, not Little League College.
10: This is little Jorge, and he is 12 years old, and you're like, no, he's not.
8: No, he's not.
10: He drove here, and yeah. I saw him smoking in the parking lot.
8: I just saw a video yesterday. There was a kid. The video was about sportsmanship, and this kid slides into second, takes out the shortstop, you know, trying to turn a double.
10: Yeah.
8: Takes him out really bad, and then gets up and immediately, you know, helps the shortstop up. And it's like, oh, are you okay? You know, it's all about sportsmanship, okay?
10: Right.
8: So the kid that slid into second was like 5'11", probably 185. And the shortstop was like 5'1", and, 83 pounds. And you're like, yeah, that's why people question your age right there. That is 100%
10: that's exactly it.
8: Yeah. But you know what? Good sportsmanship nonetheless. So
10: yeah.
8: Well done. Mm. Yeah, one kid was probably, you know, the size of a Steve Hawk, and the other one was the size of Steve Heskey. So, you know, you know what I'm talking about. A man among boys.
11: That's correct.
8: This has got to be the weirdest 5-day weather stretch we've had.
10: Yeah,
8: in a minute.
10: What is going on? I had no clue with the weather, and so this morning,
8: I mean, it's just dumb.
10: I said, I don't even know. I was going to put on this long sleeve shirt, and I thought, I don't know what the weather is. My guess was that it was going to be like, well, upper 60s.
8: Well, it was 57 yesterday, and it poured all. I mean, my house, it didn't stop.
10: It's just all day, constant
8: rain.
10: And
8: I kept saying, you know, well, this has got to be good because, you know, they're always like, oh, man, we're in a drought. And we probably are. I'm not saying they're lying. I'm just saying it just becomes.
10: Well, when you don't get the snow in the mountains.
8: Sure, yeah. That's going to
10: put you behind.
8: Yeah. And, you know, obviously we don't want any of that stuff. But then I was like, well, this has got to help. And, of course, you say that to somebody who knows. They're like, one day. You know, it does not.
10: You
8: does
10: just
8: not
10: can't
8: erase
10: make it
8: anything,
10: up. It's like, you know what? You ate, you know, cheeseburgers every day for a year, and then one day you had a salad. You're not going to.
8: Wow, what a great analogy.
10: Fix it all.
11: Yeah. It's basically the same.
8: Yeah, same deal.
10: It's basically the same.
8: So from 57 to like 77 today, and then 88, then back into the 70s, then 63 by Saturday. You're like, whoa, that's literal definition of a roller coaster.
10: And I looked at the Weather Channel. That's always a little goofy with the local forecast, I feel like.
8: Mm-hmm.
10: And
8: I don't know how Google. Where does Google
10: no.
8: get the forecast?
10: I don't know, Jay. They got to.
8: They just make
10: probably
8: it up.
10: Google it.
8: They're just Google it. They literally Google it.
10: Yeah.
8: That makes sense.
10: I mean,
8: how

0: weekend. 63 in clouds, 69 in clouds. Should be fun. Yeah. I don't know. It's just bizarre. So prepare for the roller coaster. Apparently, we're going to have the hottest day of the year tomorrow after having the coldest high of the, I don't know. I don't know.
1: Weird, isn't it?
0: Yeah.
1: That is very strange.
0: So enjoy. Yeah. Yeah, they're warning about thunderstorms tomorrow. And then we'll probably get a lightning strike, and it'll be so, we're just, drought. It's a doggone drought again. The Big 99.9 Coyote Country. Everything's soaked. Yeah, I don't know how that would work, but okay.

0: The May, we won't stop till the month does. We'll tell you all about.
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9: Was Batman a photographer? Why is that funny?
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10: Ladies and gentlemen, say hello to Kevin James.
11: Oh, there's Kevin right there.
9: I did something for you today, Jay.
11: What'd you do? You came to work?
9: Yeah.
11: Thank
9: that's
11: you.
9: That's a big part of it.
11: What a guy.
9: You know, it's some days it's real tricky getting here, but we got here.
11: Yeah, man.
9: No, it has to do with my attire.
11: Oh. You're wearing a tire? That's got to be weird.
9: Yes, I'm wearing a tire. Finally, yeah. I've lost enough weight that it fits around my belly.
11: Oh, congrats.
9: Yeah, so that's kind of
11: nice.
9: Cool.
11: Yeah.
9: And I wore it for you, so if you want to throw me into the lake or anything,
11: ooh,
9: I will just
11: float. You'll float, yeah. Well, tire, no, but inner tube, yes.
9: Yeah, it's true. A tire?
11: It's more of a sinker.
9: That's a lot of rubber. Would it? Does a tire float without a tube?
11: No, I don't think so, no.
9: I think it would.
11: Hmm.
9: Well, no, because it could fill with water
11: there
9: in, the, in
11: yeah,
9: the rim.
11: Yeah, right.
9: Not
11: yeah.
9: the rim, but the...
11: Yeah, the inner part of the tire where the tube would normally go.
9: Right.
11: Which I don't know any of those... I mean, I don't know how many of those tires have tubes anymore. I'm not sure how that works either.
9: Yeah, mine takes a special air.
12: Oh.
9: Well, at least that's when I went and got my oil change. They were like, oh, yeah, you need the
12: nitrogen
9: special air.
12: Yeah.
9: And we're going to put that in there. Yeah. And it's $14 a tire. I was like, really? And then I realized I just got scammed.
12: Oh, dang it.
9: No, Jay, I put my hat on backwards for you today.
12: Oh,
9: because you always say, if I have my hat on backwards.
12: Yes, we know what we're in
9: you
12: for.
9: You know what I'm in for.
12: Yes, correct.
9: Well, I just know that you're facing some difficulties.
12: Uh-huh.
9: Challenges.
12: Sure.
9: Your wife is sick.
12: Yes, that part's very true.
9: You got to get to a doctor's appointment today.
12: Yeah.
9: You're supposed to leave for her brother's wedding.
12: That's correct.
9: On Thursday evening?
12: Sometime, yeah. I can't really confirm nor deny.
9: Okay. Yeah, sorry. I'm prying too much into it.
12: Mm-hmm.
9: But you're yes. supposed to be at work here tomorrow.
12: Yes, correct, yeah.
9: And then gone.
12: Mm-hmm. Yeah.
9: Okay, well, and that's got to be stressful enough, trying to decide what's happening there with her sick.
12: Life,
9: so
12: yeah.
9: So I just thought, you know what? I need to get it done. No BS.
12: No Boy Scouts.
9: Backwards hat.
12: Yeah, right.
9: And so I wore it for you today.
12: Gosh, thank you.
9: You're welcome.
12: So much.
9: I hope that my energy and wisdom is passed on to you.
12: Ooh, I'll take all of that.
13: Yeah, and it's a Wednesday today, so.
12: It's technically Steve's day. There's going to be so much energy and wisdom today. I can just sit back and coast.
13: Oh, let's go. Get up on your feet.
14: Hello, my name is Producer Steve.
15: Hi, Steve. I am your biggest fan.
16: Thank you so much.
17: Steve is my middle name. My first name is
14: Producer.
18: Allow me to reintroduce myself. My name is
14: Producer Steve.
19: Who loves orange soda?
20: Steve loves orange soda.
21: Oh, yes, oh, yes, oh, yes, it's true. Ooh.
22: All ready for this?
23: Oh, yeah.
24: Please welcome to the show the one and only Producer Steve.
14: Producer Steve.
12: Hello, Steven.
13: Hello. Well, Jay, I want you to know that I did this for you.
12: What's that?
13: I did this for Kevin. And I did this for Big Ed.
12: Oh, the whole thing, huh?
13: Uh-huh. I'm listening.
12: Wow.
13: I started watching The Burrows last night.
12: How much of it did you get through?
13: Only one episode.
9: Oh, just one?
13: Yes,
9: oh,
13: okay. Yes. Yeah. And I have to say that I was a little freaked out.
9: I agreed.
12: Because it's scary?
13: Not, I
9: the
13: would say.
9: Very opening scene is like, oh, is this what I got to watch for two, you know? Eight episodes, I'm not doing it.
12: Right. Scary, creepy, what's the description?
13: Creepy more than scary.
9: Creepy. Mm-hmm. A little scary, but you also know
12: unsettling.
9: Pretty much the rest of the movie that it's coming. I mean, the rest of the TV show.
12: Yeah, the rest of the series, eight episodes.
9: Yeah.
12: All about an hour long, I'm guessing, 45 to an hour.
9: Yeah, in that 40-minute range.
12: Yeah.
13: I was just looking at the episode lengths, and the first one was the longest, I believe, at 56 minutes.
12: Okay.
13: Well, and then, go. And then it kind of goes.
9: Set the table.
13: Yeah. So I actually enjoyed the first episode, other than being a little creeped out.
12: Yeah.
9: Yeah. Once I got past that intro, I was like, oh, boy. Then I was not excited because I thought it was just going to be all stuff like that. And then it was great, Steve, wasn't it?
13: Yeah, I really enjoyed it. I mean, I don't really. I'm curious as to where exactly this goes, because I tried to avoid knowing specifically
9: what
13: it's about.
12: That's fair. I mean, otherwise, what's the point? Yeah.
13: Mm-hmm.
9: Big Ed shared yesterday on his Instagram and Twitter where he was just like, how is this real? And it was a tweet from Stephen King. Ever heard of him?
12: Not really, no.
9: Basically said, this show is a masterpiece. Loved it. Being able to binge watch it all at once on Netflix is even better.
12: Wow.
13: Oh,
12: Stephen, Steve Heskey, our producer, he strongly dislikes Stephen King.
13: I do?
12: Yeah.
13: Why?
12: He's a PH, Stephen.
13: Oh, yeah.
9: Oh.
13: Yeah, that's trouble.
9: You don't like those ones, huh?
13: I mean, I just have against one specific Stephen with a PH.
12: Which one's that?
13: It's a relative of my step family.
12: Okay.
13: And he was coming at me. Because,
12: about the spelling?
13: Yeah.
12: Really?
9: Oh,
12: and he felt
9: no.
12: he was right and you were wrong?
13: Uh-huh. And he's a PH.
12: Really?
13: And I'm a V.
12: By the way, that sounds so much worse than it is. Oh, man, that guy's such a PH. You're like, wait, what does that mean? You're in your head, yeah. you're going, huh, that doesn't seem to really make a lot of sense. I don't know what that is.
13: Yeah. Yeah,
9: yeah, Steve, that's...
13: he's a big PH. Yeah.
9: If people come at you, that's not your favorite thing.
13: No. So then I had to go at him.
12: Yeah.
13: Being like, no, you're wrong.
12: Right.
13: Yeah.
9: In your face.
13: Yeah. Take that.
12: Yeah. You can't be a PH and sound like a V or an F, I guess, actually.
13: The weird thing was we got in this discussion when I was like, I don't know, 18, let's say.
12: Dang.
13: And he was like, I don't know, 50.
9: What?
13: I know.
12: I know.
9: And he was telling you that his way of spelling it is better?
13: Yeah. What a goon.
9: What a grown man.
0: The Big 99.9 Coyote Country.
12: What a PH. Yeah.
9: Yeah, totally. I agree with you now.
12: Yeah.
13: Typical PH.
12: Right, classic.

0: time, including Bear Grylls, I think, is a very likable person.
1: Yeah.
0: And there's also a person in country music who is pretty much perfect.
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11: 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Jay Daniels.
0: But I think that's the first time I've ever had the lawnmower out on December 13th to pick up leaves.
11: Kevin James.
1: That's silly.
0: It's insane. But I will say, it was so nice outside.
12: How nice was it?
0: Well, you probably wouldn't know.
11: On the big 99.9 Coyote Country.
0: Alrighty then, don't forget to download the Coyote Country app. Take us with you wherever you go. And you can also check out the podcast. Download the Jay and Kevin podcast wherever you get it. And then don't forget to subscribe. We'll give you a little message every time a new one pops up, and then there you go.
1: Yeah, it'll keep it fresh in your mind to listen to what we had to say. First of all, Jay, I would like to say thank you for the offer of breakfast there.
0: Mm-hmm.
1: I don't think I should eat that today.
0: Okay. You're welcome. Welcome for the offer.
1: Yeah, but thank you very much. But I think Steve would love it.
0: All right. Sometimes I bring in food that we cannot discuss on the air, but, you know, just with all the legal reasons. But, yeah, Steve, I'll give you the same offer I gave Kevin a little bit.
4: Oh, thanks.
0: Oh, you're very welcome. Don't thank me yet.
4: Spicy?
0: Yeah. A little bit out of your wheelhouse, but it's all right. Looks like, so Bear Grylls, he's got all the celebrities on. His show is... I must be on Tuesday nights, I guess. Elizabeth Banks on last night.
1: Oh, wow. Okay.
0: She's an outdoors person. It was funny because he's like, you're an outdoor girl. And she's like, yeah, I had to walk through the woods just to go to school when I was a kid, which sounds like a made-up story.
1: Yeah, it does.
0: Like, wait, who walks through the woods to go to school? I'm like, what are we doing? And it was probably some small, you know. We did it too. We would cut through, you know, where there were trees in a neighborhood that were technically, I guess, the woods.
1: There used to be a lot more woods in neighborhoods.
0: Right, exactly.
1: Now there are houses.
0: And she also is like, you know what? Kids, man, you know?
12: Do you feel like an A-list movie star at home?
13: Is anybody an A-lister in their own house? No.
12: I get the same. It's like, yeah. Dad, all you do is make teepees in the woods.
13: Something that Bear and I are really connecting on today is our kids. And their lack of respect for us. They're meant to keep us humble.
12: They do. Know?
13: This mountain is another thing keeping me humble.
0: Yeah. Dad, all you do is make teepees in the woods.
1: Yeah.
0: Oh, I'm also an international TV star. But you know what I'm saying.
1: Bear Grylls is a really good, like a sneaky interviewer.
0: Yeah, he gets you comfy.
1: Great things out of people. And yeah. I suppose when you're in that situation... It's just natural to be a little more vulnerable.
0: Well, you're physically vulnerable, so then you become emotionally vulnerable and loose-lipped, if you will.
4: And maybe a little distracted, perhaps.
0: Without question, yeah.
1: I wonder if Bear's ever going to do like an episode or just, you know, like one season of Naked and Afraid with Bear Grylls. But Bear's dressed, but the celebrities else have to be naked.
0: Odd. Yes, I would think odd. So, no, I'm going to guess. She also went on to talk about how, you know, being offered a job doesn't mean you always take a job.
13: I got a job the literal first day I was in New York City. I got offered a 2-year contract on a soap opera, and I didn't take it.
12: Did you know that was the right thing in your heart?
13: I did, despite the money, which I really needed. And then I called my mom and burst into tears. I was like, Mom, I just turned down all this money. She was nothing but supportive. Whether she believed I made the right choice, I don't actually know. But she told me I did.
0: I love that. Mom's just like, oh, it's fine, honey. You'll find the right one. And in the back of your mind, Mom's like, what in the world are you doing?
1: It has worked out very well for Elizabeth Banks.
0: Oh, man. Yeah, I think she's going to be fine. Seems like she made the right choice after all. Jordan Davis on Ella Langley.
14: I'm obsessed with this Ella Langley record. So, and like, to be honest with you, Choosing Texas is amazing. It's a great song. But like, Loving Life Again, with Bottom of My Boots, that one. Like, it's just a great record. And to like, brag on Ella too. I mean, you know, that you can definitely hear her on it. And then you add how creative Miranda and Luke and everybody else they're working with. And it's just... They made a great record, and it's I'm excited to see her.
0: It's just it's interesting sometimes how artists will fall in love with other artists' work, and then just become fans at that point, even though they're going to probably end up touring together and being out on the road together. It's just interesting. The guy doesn't need to be a fan of other people in the industry, but I do love when that happens.
1: Yeah, and Jordan Davis is so just like sincere. You know that there's nothing there except for he really does dig the album, as he says.
0: Yeah.
1: And that's great. That's going to be great to hear for Ella or anybody. And then I like he gives the shout out, too, to Miranda and Luke, Combs.
0: Is
1: it not?
0: It's the songwriter, Luke Dick. Is the guy's name who wrote like half the songs with Miranda.
1: That makes sense.
0: So, yeah.
1: Because the Miranda songwriting, man, when she wants to put pen to paper, she can make some of the most amazing songs.
0: Yeah. Oh, without question. She, like she said the one time, I can funnel my crazy when I need to.
1: Yeah.
0: I was like, what an interesting line.
1: I do like funnel that, though.
0: Crazy. I can funnel my crazy. I'm like, well, I think that's the key to life. I feel like it we is. Should probably say that. Funnel your crazy, man.
1: Yeah.
0: Yeah. And then finally, the group Shinedown. And I don't know how Shinedown and Riley Green have intersected careers. I'm not quite sure how that worked.
1: Age?
0: I don't think that's it, but it might be. Okay. It might have been a charity event, and I can't.
1: I mean, because it just feels like Riley
0: they
1: Green
0: are in the same age group, probably.
1: A fan of Shinedown.
0: Yeah. Age group, I think they're probably pretty similar. But it was just funny how they were talking about Riley and how he's absolutely ridiculous.
15: That is the best looking man I think I've ever
16: definitely
15: seen.
16: Definitely the best stash.
15: I tell people this about him. He's going to hate that I say this. If like life was a video game, like you're like creating a basketball character and you make your own character, that's what every man would make their body look like.
16: Yes.
17: Yeah.
15: Every like
16: head to toe.
15: I would be 6'4", buff, handsome. Actually, you know what? I hate that guy. I don't want to talk about him anymore.
0: he's just like, nope. I'm so actually, you know what? I'm actually done. Yeah. He's not wrong.
1: It's unfair, isn't it?
15: He's very right.
0: And then sing on top of it. There's your audio vault for a Wednesday to the 27th day of May, 2026.

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0: The Jay and Kevin Show. Jay Daniels.
1: We're running late.
0: Kevin James.
11: Don't you worry, Jay. I will get us caught up. I am a professional.
0: On the Big 99.9 Coyote Country.
1: All right, Steve. Wake up, Steve. Time to wake up. Kevin has been clapping his hands, waving his arms, trying to get your attention. You're very focused. You're very focused on your work.
11: You also have that file so big on your computer that I can even see it. I can probably edit that clip from here.
1: I'm a different room.
11: Without hearing it, just seeing it. I like the way you have it blown up that big. Good job.
12: Thanks.
11: What's wrong? I was just checking that everything was good to go.
12: Yeah, I guess so.
1: Yeah, he was very excited. He's like, look, Steve won't see me. And you were busy, you know. You're not the most observant, peripherally speaking.
12: No.
11: No.
1: Or straight on, maybe. I don't know.
11: I will tell you.
12: Either way.
1: Yeah.
11: Tomorrow, I finally get the little procedure, surgery done on my eye.
1: Oh, I see.
11: And I hope to God I do.
1: Uh-huh.
11: It has gotten to the point where I have no peripheral vision out of that left eye. And so it is so weird when someone can walk up right next to me and I don't even, I'm like, I feel the sensation more than I see them.
1: Wow. Yeah.
11: It is time. I am so ready.
1: You're ready for it to be done?
13: Yeah, yeah. I think that's
11: hopefully this will be my last day.
1: I'm sorry?
11: At work with a bad eye.
1: Oh, okay. Oof. Wow, I didn't know the first part of that.
11: I hope it's not my last day.
1: See, yeah, it was a weird pause.
11: That would stink.
1: That's understating it, but yes.
11: Yeah.
1: Uh-huh.
11: I feel like my story is going to end different than that.
1: Okay. That's it's a great feeling, I guess.
11: Jay, I saw this yesterday when we were fiddling around on the internet, and we were talking about Waffles Plus.
1: Right.
11: A restaurant that's been here in town for years and years and years. But luckily for fans of Waffles Plus, it's still open.
1: Yeah.
11: But there are many restaurants that have come and gone, whether they were a childhood favorite or something that was here, you know, very short-lived and whatever, where you just are like, ah, oh, I would give anything to walk in again. That same menu, the same smells, the same vibe of blank. Like, what restaurant is that? Do you have Ooh. One that pops into your mind? And I will tell you, when I saw this, Spokane Food Finder is where I found it.
1: Oh, wow. I didn't know that. Great. I don't know that site.
11: Yeah, you look for food. People go on there and say, like, hey.
1: So specifically, I'm hungry for blank. And then,
11: yeah, or who has the crispiest hash browns in town?
1: Interesting.
11: And then everybody will chime in.
1: Oh, it's okay. So it's driven by the people who are on the site.
11: Yeah, it's.
1: Makes sense.
11: Yeah, just a Facebook, almost like a Facebook group.
1: I understand now, yes.
11: Yeah, it's pretty cool. So the first one that came to my mind was the Longhorn Burger Stop. Now, this is back when Airway Heights was nothing like it is today. I think the Burger Stop was on the, I know it was Hayford Road and Highway 2.
1: Is it some, what is it now?
11: Well, I think now that's where there's a bank, an STCU maybe.
1: Okay.
11: It's across the street from Cal.
1: Okay, I know what you're talking about, yeah.
11: Yeah, there's a strip mall with Jimmy John's and a dollar store.
1: On the south side?
11: It would be on the south side.
1: Okay,
11: yes, sir.
1: Yeah, understood.
11: Now, it was either there or it was just on the other side of Hayford on the south side, which...
1: But it was not Longhorn in the aspect of Longhorn Barbecue.
11: Yeah, it was.
1: Oh, it was?
11: Oh,
1: okay.
11: Yeah, it was theirs.
1: Wow.
11: It was theirs. It was just down the road from the real restaurant.
1: I see. Oh, and that restaurant was also there.
11: Yes.
1: So they had two within, like, whatever that is, 2 miles or whatever.
11: Oh, Longhorn Burger Stop. And Longhorn when this Burger thing Stop. Said that same menu, the same smells, the same vibe, you would walk into there, and outside, unless I'm remembering it wrong, they had a gigantic, you know, like a pit for the barbecue.
1: That's so they would cook outdoors.
11: Yeah.
1: And you could smell that for probably a substantial amount
11: of... Oh, are you kidding? And I was too young to know any... I was too young to know any better.
1: We like to say young and dumb, Kevin.
11: Yeah, or mom probably didn't even offer a chance for us to get, like, brisket or anything.
1: Sure, no, she's not dumb.
11: It was
1: on a budget.
11: Burger stop, so you'd get a burger. But most of the time, it was... It was a stop on the way home to get a milkshake.
1: Oh, I see.
11: And they had just big old milkshakes, and that building smelled so good. There was, if I remember right, there was no seating or anything. It was just like you kind of come in and order, and then see ya.
1: When did this close? Do we know?
11: Oh, man.
1: I cannot find
11: Jay,
1: this
11: had
1: anywhere.
11: To be a long time ago.
1: I can't even get the internet to pull it up.
11: Burger Stop?
1: Yeah.
11: I think maybe that's just what they called it. I don't know if the Longhorn name was in... Well, it had to be. Where else would I have got that?
1: Well, yeah, unless you just know because
11: if anybody... I mean, there's got to be people listening right now who know this. Either that or no one's listening.
1: I do see a picture that was posted on Facebook from... It's like a black and white picture. It just says Burger Stop and has an arrow that had like a hamburger bun sitting on top of the sign. Or like it was a burger, maybe.
11: Yeah.
1: The best in the West, it said on the sign.
11: And it really was. I mean, out there was nothing else.
1: Wow.
11: It wasn't like it was competing with the other 1,400 restaurants that are there now.
1: Well, what's funny is in this picture, you can kind of see down the road in Highway 2 there. It is like empty.
11: Well, and my guess is that it closed maybe about the time the casino opened.
1: So like 25 years ago.
11: Right. What a bummer.
1: Wow. Yeah, that's
11: but
1: bad timing.
11: I would give anything for that place to be back and to
1: Rocky
11: be able to
1: Rococo's
11: walk in
1: getting
11: there.
1: A lot of love on the text line,
11: that
1: by
11: is,
1: the way.
11: Man, that is beyond fair. That, I had never been into a Rocky Rococo's. I had always just, you know, like when you're a college age kid or whatever, Rocky Rococo seemed like the most expensive fancy pizza in the world.
1: Okay.
11: And then I had a buddy who was working there.
1: Oh, no, that's the greatest buddy ever.
11: Yeah,
1: seriously.
11: He was. And so we went in and I tried it and I was like, oh, yes, this is awesome.
12: So was it just one, like one yep. pizza place?
11: One location okay. downtown.
1: On Main.
11: It was, yeah, I don't even remember what it is now, but it's a restaurant.
1: Whatever is at 520 West Main.
11: Yeah.
1: 35 years in business, Rocky Rococo's closed in 2020.
11: I was going to say, it wasn't long ago, right?
1: Mm-mm. I do remember that place. I was never there. I do remember that place, though. I can see by the picture.
11: Jay, how about Savage House Pizza?
1: Yeah, man. I think they're still open, though.
11: No.
1: Yeah, I think they are.
11: What?
1: Yeah, they burned down, remember? And then they, but then I believe they reopened under new ownership or something like that.
11: Oh, okay.
1: But I don't remember for sure if it's closed.
11: That's good news.
1: I know they did rebuild it, but I don't know if it's back open or not.
11: Because I saw that one getting quite a few votes on
1: Dishman Micah, man. That was, or Dishman, I guess. There.
11: Yeah. It was like if you played a sport in the valley, I mean, you had to go there to eat, right?
1: So it's where you went, yeah. You had your birthday party there. You had your team party there.
12: Oh, nice.
1: Oh, yeah. It was a thing.
11: Yeah, they definitely they had it figured out.
1: Oh, heck yeah.
11: That makes me sad. If they're closed, I'm sad about it. It's permanently closed, according to this one.
1: Okay. I mean, I could maybe see that.
11: Hmm. Burned down in an apparent burglary.
1: Yeah, and that was a long time ago. That was like
11: 2008.
1: Right, there you go.
11: What in the world? Okay, those are. Did you get any other answers on the text? Any?
1: Just that Rocky Rococo's is the best deep dish. That was a Savage House where we did the birthday stuff. Kevin, they do remember, obviously, Burger Stop. There's a couple folks who said okay. Also, Doug said he was at Fairchild from 88 to 91, and he didn't recall the Burger Stop, which means maybe it closed before that.
11: Was it that old? No way.
1: Well, aren't you 100?
11: I mean, I guess so.
1: Coyote Country. I remember as a kid there was this Mexican restaurant that had corn dogs. Which is a weird combo,
11: yeah,
1: but
11: it is.
1: You know, when you're a kid, you don't necessarily like Mexican food as much. So, you know, everybody else would get that. I'd get a corn dog. What a combination.

0: All right, Kevin, we got to get to some news. What's up?
1: What is up in the news? Well, we are going to take a look at some things that I don't know how to say it. Burger Stop.
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0: Classroom Pledge of the Week brought to you by Fred's Appliance. This is from the Cusick School District. This is Ms. Reese's transitional kindergarten there at the Besserian Elementary.
11: Amen.
0: and you think the phrase herding cats
1: is not applicable. It's so great because there's the one, best. I think it's a little girl's voice where
0: she is dominating
1: it. She is like, I know this very well.
0: Yep.
1: And I know it at this speed.
0: Yes, correct.
1: So I'm going to do it at this speed, and then the rest of you should try to keep up. And they don't.
0: That's so great.
1: It's very fun.
10: It's news time with award-winning newsman extraordinaire, Kevin James.
1: Two California bakers create a life-size Han Solo out of bread.
11: Am I the only one who realizes that this story isn't news?
12: It's not news. It's Kevin's news.
13: Ladies and gentlemen, say hello to Kevin James.
0: I'm guessing, by the way, Kevin, most of those kids are probably four, maybe turning five, possibly.
1: Yeah, because a transitional kindergarten, is that what that means?
0: Yeah, like pre-K, basically.
1: Yeah.
0: If I'm not mistaken.
1: I think you're right about that. Cusick, home of the Panthers.
0: Let's go.
1: Beautiful area up there.
0: Thank you.
1: Man. Kalispell Tribe.
0: Mm-hmm.
1: Ooh, buddy. It's all the stuff up there. And also, I think you can throw a rock to Canada.
0: From Pendre County, probably you can. Isn't it adjacent?
1: Yeah. Wait, Cusick? Yeah, it's in Washington, right?
0: Yeah. Yeah, yeah.
1: Is Pendre in...
0: I believe there's Pendre County in Washington.
1: Oh, there might well be, Jay. I didn't know that.
0: Yeah, I'll double check my
1: facts. I just call it Cusick County. It's one of those that I vividly remember when I was coaching doing the bus ride up there.
0: Okay, because yeah, that's
1: it. Was like I was exhausted because I was working overnights at the radio station and then going and coaching football all the time, high school football, and it was like, ooh, it's a lot. But I drove to Harrington, then we got on the bus and went to Cusick. And I remember thinking, I'm in charge of these people. I mean, there's another coach, so it was really his problem. But I was like, I'm not really so hard to stay awake. And I just remember thinking, oh, my God, this is the longest drive
0: it's
1: in
0: a
1: the
0: minute.
1: World.
0: 45 miles from the Canadian border.
1: Oh, is it that far?
0: Mm-hmm. That's what it says.
1: Oh, okay.
0: It's in the extreme northeastern corner of Washington State, bordering both Idaho and Canada.
1: There you go.
0: Newport is the county seat. For further information, check your own Google.
14: So how long would that take from Harrington? Like,
1: I want to say it was like 3.5 to 4 hours, but I could be totally wrong about that. What is it from here, Jay? Do you... have that
0: it's 106 miles from Harrington.
1: That's not that bad.
0: I mean, depending on the time of day and the bus.
14: Yeah. Oh, it's only 1 hour and 8 minutes from here. 54 miles.
0: Yeah.
14: That's not bad.
1: 1 hour and 8?
14: Yeah.
1: Yeah, and you add an hour on. I don't know. It felt like it was 4 hours. and it obviously wasn't, but it was just one of those.
0: I remember a four-hour bus trip from Cusick to Harrington. Oh, boy.
1: And I do remember that it was one of those days where it was beautiful out, and it was very, very hot inside the bus.
0: Mm.
1: And so maybe that was it. Everything just felt longer to me than it really was.
0: Well, it's also a bus, so it's going to take a little longer.
1: Well, yeah, and if you remember the road going to Cusick, it's windy.
0: Yeah.
1: Remember? We drove there once.
0: Yeah, we did. We went to a school. What was the actual reason? Just to have lunch with the Jay and Kevin show or
1: yeah,
0: something.
1: It was like one of their, what do they call it? It was like a job fair type thing.
0: Yeah, I mean, I think
1: something
0: that was
1: along that.
0: Yeah.
1: And, you know, where it made sense for us to go talk to kids in school and
0: sure.
1: tell them, hey, radio's a fun job, and you could get into this.
0: I mean,
1: now I feel like we would just be lying to them.
0: It's not a fun job?
1: No, it's a fun job. It's a great job, but I don't know.
0: There's just not as many jobs, is what
1: yeah,
0: you're saying.
1: It's
0: yeah.
1: just not maybe the best bet right now.
0: Yeah, it's possible, yeah.
1: I mean, you have to spend your time learning AI, kids. That's what I'll tell you.
0: Oh, boy, yeah.
14: Oh, boy.
0: Oh, boy.
1: Well, Cusick, thank you for the pledge.
0: Yeah.
1: Steve, are we good on those for the rest of the year? I mean, for the rest of the school year.
14: You know, we could always use more, Kevin.
0: I mean, we're only got, like, what, 3 weeks?
1: I think that's right.
0: Yeah, something like that.
14: Yeah. So, we just, I got some in the bank, but,
0: Look at you, you know, go, huh?
14: We could always use more. So, welcome to send them
1: in. Do you put them, like, in a safety deposit box? Where do you keep them at the bank?
14: With my jewelry.
1: Your family jewels?
14: Yes.
0: Interesting.
14: That's correct.
1: Oh,
14: wow.
1: Those are...
0: Yeah.
1: Those have to be beautiful.
14: They are.
1: Are they small?
14: They're bright.
0: Hmm.
1: So they're small.
0: Did your dad pass down anything odd like jewelry to you? Did he say, hey, son, I was going through some stuff, and I want you to have these pewter knife holders in the shape of a wiener dog like my mother did?
14: Are you talking to me, or are you talking to...
0: You're the only Steve here.
14: Oh, yeah. I didn't know you said my name.

0: That sounds terrible.
1: No, son, I love you. Please
0: sweet
1: take this.
0: Mother who passed away when you were younger.
2: When I was home for Thanksgiving last year.
1: Oh, that's it. Yeah, you opened the door.
2: Yes, I was with my brother, and they're trying to get rid of stuff, him and my stepmom at the house, because they got...
1: I think they call it downsizing, not like get rid of.
2: Yeah, downsizing.
1: It sounds so much better when you say downsizing, when the truth is they just want it out of there because they just don't care anymore. It's like, look, it's cool, but it's not cool enough to just clutter up the house.
0: Yeah, but I'm telling you, it's okay to take it now, because it does seem like kind of a pain or whatever.
1: Sure.
0: But you also, you're going to be the one who ends up having to deal with it if they pass, when they pass. And so it's like, yeah, you might as well do it now when you're in a better frame of mind.
1: So what was it?
2: It was super uplifting, the whole thing.
1: Is that sarcasm?
2: Yes.
1: Okay.
2: No, my brother took a bunch of stuff that was like things that...
0: The good stuff?
2: Like china and whatever that they got for their wedding.
1: Okay.
0: Wow.
2: And I'm like, well, I can't bring it back with me, really, and I don't really have a place to put it.
1: Sure.
0: Yeah.
2: So he's
0: next
2: got
0: to
2: space.
0: The paper plates.
2: What's that?
1: Next to the paper plates.
0: That's right.
1: Yeah, actually,
0: china.
1: Just have the really fancy china and put a paper plate on top of it.
2: There you go.
1: And then, you know.
0: Yeah.
2: Actually, my dad does have something kind of cool that... will eventually go to us, I guess, which is he collected coins for years.
1: Okay.
0: Oh.
1: Yeah.
2: So he's got all these like proof sets of coins.
1: Sure.
2: And just all these different things. And I don't know where it is now. There used to be a drawer full of this stuff.
1: I'm going to guess your brother, that guy, just stealing stuff from your family.
2: No. My dad's got it under control. He's got an eye on it.
0: May I ask a very personal question?
2: No.
1: Oh, that's...
0: I'm going to. Dang it, Steve.
1: You're lucky we're out of time, Steve.
2: Heartbreak, baby.
0: What about your mom's wedding ring?
2: Well, that was... I think he has it, actually. Yeah.

0: country.
1: All right, we got to get to a listener letter. What's up?
2: Oh, man. This one I feel like is going to maybe cause a controversy, and I don't want to really start a big controversy, but I got to get the people's message out there. And basically today it's, hey, I've got a coworker who's a great young guy. He's having his first baby in September, but he did let our company know that he will be leaving for 12 weeks with his paid paternity leave.
1: Mm-hmm.
2: And basically gone the rest of the year after they have the baby. And I'm sure I sound like an old man and complaining here, but what the heck? 12 weeks? When we had kids, we just had to suck it up and figure it out. There's more.
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0: All right, let's get to it.
1: We have got the listener letter that is like, hey, don't put my name on that.
0: Uh-huh.
1: It was the classic, you know, I sent the letter, the guy sent the letter in, and then he sent the next message that said, hey, could you guys just leave my name off that? And I was like, yeah, absolutely, bud. So I'm now taking his name off of it.
0: Yeah.
1: We have been posted for a few minutes.
0: Uh-huh, should be fine.
1: Yeah. So here we go with today's listener letter. Hey guys, my coworker is having his first baby in September. He's a great kid and I'm genuinely happy for him. This is a guy that has older kids, by the way.
0: Sure.
1: But he told the company that he will be taking the full 12 weeks of paid paternity leave, or however the heck that all works. This means that he's basically gone through one of our busiest parts of the year. And maybe I sound like an old grump, but 12 weeks? That's 3 months.
0: Good math.
2: Good math.
1: When we had kids, we just, you know, kind of got a day or two, maybe, and then figured it out and went back to work. I also can't imagine being off that long. And honestly, if I got 12 weeks at home with a new baby and my wife, I'm not sure I'd ever want to go back to work.
0: Sure.
1: Am I being unreasonable for thinking that this is a little crazy? I'm sure there are situations it's totally needed for 12 weeks, but it feels like maybe it should be a case-by-case thing.
0: Mm-hmm.
1: Don't hate me for saying what I think a lot of people are feeling.
0: Well, I mean, I think, first of all, not everything that we did is better.
1: Jay, I would agree with that.
0: I mean, it just was what happened. You know, it's like, oh, well, when we were kids, we did this. Yeah, that's true. It doesn't make it better automatically. It's just we did.
1: Yeah. Your parents let you ride on the dashboard of their car.
0: Yes, while using my ears as a cigarette, you know, as an ashtray. So, it wasn't the perfect scenario.
1: There has been proof that that is not
0: It's not better. Best. No, it's not better. But, you kind of got to get over that part of it.
1: I don't know enough of the rules with it
0: to know how it all
1: works. I mean, I'm currently in a situation where I use state benefits or whatever with the medical leave.
0: Mm-hmm.
1: And it's weird because I'm just like, wow, I don't know. Do I... And then I think about how much money I've paid into it over the years, and I'm like, yeah, I guess this is when I'm supposed to use it. It is when I legitimately, you know, need it. And so...
0: I mean, the thing is that the only thing I think this guy might be having a problem with is if the guy's gone and they don't hire someone...
1: That's tough.
0: ...to replace him, which I don't know if most people do that. Probably not.
1: I think there is something. I remember reading something when I was signing up for my benefits. I was like... Oh,
0: you're not, supposed to hire your own replacement.
1: You're guaranteed a job when you come back, but it may not be the same position.
0: Yeah.
1: For this very reason.
0: I think
1: Jay,
0: I heard that,
1: they replace a tech, whatever this guy is.
0: Yeah.
1: Almost just gave it away, his job, but...
2: Do it.
1: And they hire someone else, and then when you come back, they don't really have a spot for you, but they still have to employ you, I think.
0: Yeah, I think you're guaranteed a job, but it doesn't have to be the same job. I think that's right. Yeah,
2: that sounds right.
0: Yeah,
1: my youngest son is having a baby. Well, he's not. His wife's going to do it.
0: Right.
1: And I don't know what his plan is. I'm going to have to ask him. I think we did talk about it once a little bit, and he was like that he was going to take some time off, but not very much because. He was like, if I take a bunch of time off, if I take 12 weeks off and try to go back to work, I will be so swamped and so buried in work
0: that
1: it would just make my life miserable.
0: I think with any of these things, what happens is you probably find someone who maybe takes advantage of the situation. And then there's also there.
1: Jay, I knew someone who was doing this. They were off for 12 weeks,
0: uh-huh.
1: but they weren't really helping their wife.
0: Of course.
1: They were working under the table for another guy.
0: Oh, geez.
1: I was like, now that is actually illegal.

0: Country.
1: Little entertainment news on the way next for you, including Nate Smith with a pretty honest video yesterday.
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0: 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Jay Daniels.
12: Oh! That's a block, Townsend. That's absolutely a block.
13: That is a dirty wiener.
0: Kevin James.
14: I don't think I can endorse that kind of behavior.
12: They were buns to buns coming off of two, and that was not right.
14: That was not right.
12: But it killed the momentum. It killed the momentum. And Slaw Dog, your defending champions, making a move. Can they stuff it up the inside?
14: What a silly sausage.
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1: How long do you think that the guys who did the play-by-play of the Oscar Mayer race at the Indy 500 over the weekend, how many hours did they spend With the double entendres.
15: So many words. Yeah. They must have just had a list of
1: you
15: words.
1: You say bun to bun, and then I'll say this.
16: Yes. The research required.
1: Oh, insane. Thank you, AI, for all of your help, I'm sure. A little entertainment news. By the way, about 25 minutes from now, we'll qualify somebody for the prize today for the month of May. That's $100 and tickets to Winona at Northern Quest. So if you want to qualify for that, we'll do it at 8 to 10, noon, 2, and 4 today. All right, a little entertainment news. I do have, maybe I should just get into this. This might take a minute.
15: Okay.
1: I don't know if you happened to see it yesterday.
15: We have a minute, so.
1: Nate Smith yesterday, our buddy Nate Smith, you know, good old North Idaho boy who's coming to town.
15: I saw a video of him talking, and unfortunately, I didn't have headphones at the time, so I couldn't really listen to it where I was at.
1: Steve, and
15: I was
1: did you see it? Producer Steve?
16: I did not, no.
15: Yeah. Does he look really skinny, too? Or was I just seeing it wrong?
1: Maybe. Yeah, okay. I think he's probably lost some. Maybe because he's so tired and he's worn out. He's talking about, and it's kind of interesting because it's not unique in the fact that this hasn't been echoed by other artists. Sometimes it's usually people who maybe have had a little bit of success and then it went away. Maybe not as much success as Nate has had. But he's talking about the fact that it's just Nashville, and everybody uses Nashville as not a description of a city or a town, a description of a community and an environment in the music industry. So, okay. You know, if you hear people say Nashville, that's what they're referring to. And they're not necessarily the city of Nashville. It's nothing to do with them. But he's talking about the fact of the whole thing of the way the industry is run right now is pretty much ridiculous in the fact that your life is owned by clicks and how many you get and are you going to have success based on things. And depending on your record label and the emphasis they put on that, it's gobbling up people's lives and everything that goes along with that. Here's about a minute clip of what Nate had to say yesterday.
17: I'm obsessed over how many views it got. Watches, like my team goes, that one only got 20,000. We're not seeing a big pull on that song. Oh, man, probably not a hit, probably not a smash. And then my worth is all determined based on likes and all this stupid stuff. I'm tired, you guys. I'm tired. I just want to make music. I just want to make music. I just want to play shows. I don't want to play these games. Like, that's kind of what this all feels like. It feels like one big game, and it's old, and it's tiring, and it's mentally exhausting, and I know I'm not the only person out there that feels like this. There just has to be a different way. There has to be a different way, and I'm over it. I'm over the reels. I'm over the weird teasing things and stuff like that. I'm not doing it this way. I'm tired of this hamster wheel, crazy, crazy, crazy thing that we're doing out here. It's just not, this isn't what I got into music for. Yeah, that's all I have to say.
1: So, yeah, it was just, it was an interesting take. And Zach Top just talked about this like a week ago and how it was Jelly Roll who gave him the, the tip that said, get out of town. You know, Jelly Roll's from Nashville. He's like, don't do a bunch of stuff in town because then they just get used to seeing you. They don't care as much. You got to be a little more elusive. So you're trying to do the right thing, quote unquote, right thing from the record label's perspective, which is always be available. And the record label starts running you into the ground. And Jelly's thing with Zach was, get out of here. Don't let him do that. Say no to stuff.
15: Yeah. And that's hard, I'm sure, when
1: you're trying to be successful.
15: You're trying to be successful.
1: Yeah.
15: And
1: interesting fine line.
15: First, I think it was a very cool thing to be able to track your success.
1: Sure.
15: To, you know, like when you're first trying to make it, Nate Smith is like, wow, I got a song that's got, it got 20,000 streams today. Like, that's wild. And then that becomes so addicting. And like you said, the only thing that seems to matter, and what are you going to do to make that happen all the time? And it's almost like the music has been lost. Like, whatever happened to it, man, that is a good song.
1: Yeah.
15: And then just play it because it's a good song. And then maybe it does get popular, but I don't know. Yeah, it's a weird business. And I think the thing he said there that made a lot of sense was, I know I'm not alone.
1: Right.
15: I think there's a lot of artists who feel that way.
1: Well, and of course, you know, the record label says, no, you can't put that song out because, you know, I want you to put this song out. And you're like, whoa, no, that song's got, it has, means a lot. I have my passions into that song. I know it'll work. Nope, we tested with 12 guys at the coffee stand, and two of them didn't like it at all. And seven of them said it was okay.
15: Right.
1: You know what I mean? So it's weird how the quote-unquote research that they do.
16: Yeah, and it's other stuff, too, that, like, an artist, you know, they've talked about they can't cut their hair or style their hair.
1: Oh, for sure, yeah. I have to have, I have curly hair, but they're making me wear it straight because one time they took a picture with my hair straight. And
15: it
1: then
15: was the album
1: and
15: cover.
1: It was the album cover.
15: Yeah.
1: And now people won't quote unquote recognize me because I have curly hair. You're like, wait, what?
15: Right, right.
1: Oh, you know, it's just insane.
15: And I know you can go, oh, they're poor celebrities. Well, yeah, but these people are not necessarily making any money.
1: Especially at the beginning when they, you know, you owe the record label, you know, used to be $1 million. They basically loaned you money and then you worked it off and then you could have some money after that. Yeah.
16: I didn't realize it was that much.
15: It takes a minute.
1: Yeah. It takes $1 million to work off $1 million. It's like,
15: it does.
1: It's not going to take you, you know, three shows.
16: Ooh, that math is mathing.
1: Uh-huh. So anyway, interesting to see a lot of artists obviously were on that and commenting and.
15: And Nate Smith is also not a young guy, right?
1: No.
15: Late 30s, early 40s, maybe?
1: Yeah.
15: To where he's just like, guys, I am not going to play this game.
1: It's much more likely to happen. Oh, he turned 40 in September, Kevin. So, yeah, not more likely to happen to a 40-year-old than, you know, somebody who's, hey, I'm 23 and I'm going to grind for a decade.
15: And you think Zach Top would be a guy who might be ready for the grind, but also I feel like he's an old soul.
1: Yeah. Yeah. And he's just different. Or he's had to deal with different a lot.
15: Yeah.
1: Just because of the sound. He sounds like he's 40, but he's 28.
15: He does.
1: Yeah. Anyway, interesting. Love Nate. Nate's a great dude. Looking forward to seeing him this fall when he comes to town for a concert at the Spokane County Interstate Fair. So hang in there, brother. You're the man.

0: Century.
1: It's a Wednesday, believe it or not. That means our buddy Warren will be here. We'll play a little Would You Rather next.
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0: Shouldn't take long. Hi, Warren.
1: Hello and hi.
0: How are you, brother?
1: I'm good. How are you?
0: Very good. Thank you for asking. We will.
1: Well, that's nice.
0: We won't
1: that's
0: see nice. You this Friday. Sorry about that, but we'll see you in about a week. So
1: you bet. Looking forward to it.
0: Reminder so you don't show up. All right, Steve, what do you have for Warren today?
2: Warren, I feel like this would be right up your alley.
0: All right.
2: Choosing between these two things. Would you rather always smell like French fries or always smell like coffee?
1: Ooh, good one. I would always smell like coffee.
0: Probably yeah. coffee.
3: Just so you know.
1: Yeah.
3: You already do.
0: Unfair. Unfair, but true. Yeah. I think at some point, French fries might get a little annoying, so maybe I would have to say coffee as well.
2: Really?
0: Yeah.
3: Well, what I wonder is...
0: Because a lot of people like you, like Kevin, I think you like the smell of coffee, but you don't like coffee necessarily.
3: I kind of do, yeah. But I like the smell of French fries. I know that for sure.
0: Sure, yeah.
3: I guess that would be my determination was... trying to find out what the people in my world enjoy the smell of more, coffee or French
0: sure,
3: fries.
0: That would be the thing.
3: Because I would want them to enjoy my odor.
0: I'll tell you, it'd be difficult to control your appetite if you always smell like French fries.
3: Boy, that's true.
0: Man. Yeah.
3: Maybe you get tired of it, though.
0: Yeah, you probably would. Or you'd just become so acclimated to it, you wouldn't you'd be like, what? Right. I smell like fries? I don't even know that. What would you take, Steve-O?
2: Yeah, I'm willing to take the risk.
0: That a boy.
2: I'll smell like French fries.
0: Okay. All right, number two.
2: Let's see. Warren, would you rather wake up with a different haircut every day?
0: Ooh.
2: Or a different accent every day?
0: Whoa.
3: What? That's wild.
0: Wow. A different haircut or a different accent. Okay.
1: I think a different accent.
0: Yeah, I do think that would be more fun.
1: Yeah, and I'm not good at it. Jay, you're very good at it. I'm not.
0: And you just all of a sudden, so you wake up one day, oh, good day, mate. How are you? Bloody good day today, eh?
3: And if you were good at the accent, right, I'm assuming...
0: Well, I don't think you would be doing it. World, I think you just speak like it. Like, I don't even think there. You don't even have to try. It just automatically
3: it's
0: happens.
3: It's just there.
0: Yeah. Mm-hmm.
3: And wow. And you would do it. I would like
0: it
3: that.
0: It could
3: because...
0: be inconvenient, though. Maybe depending on the accent
3: yeah,
0: and what you
3: that's
0: had
3: true.
0: What you had planned for that day, some big meeting and you know.
2: Yeah. Or imagine like job interviews, like one day you're talking with one accent, the next day you're talking with another.
0: Well, people would think you were crazy, unfortunately.
3: Yeah. That, yeah.
0: But so would they if you came with a different haircut every day.
2: That is true.
1: When people think you're crazy.
0: Yeah, you're already there. You've already established that, Warren. Yeah. The groundwork has been laid. Yeah.
1: Goofy anyway.
0: Yeah, absolutely. That's true. Yeah. Oh, wow. Easy. You all right?
1: I just got to quit smoking, you know.
0: Okay.
3: Oh, yeah.
1: I've never smoked.
0: one more, Steve-O. Oh, you know what? I just thought of this one. I don't even know why I thought this. I'll throw it in real quick. Would you rather have the accomplishments of Neil Armstrong or Lance Armstrong?
1: Neil Armstrong.
0: Yeah, you love space.
3: Yeah. You do love space.
1: It's the final frontier.
0: I guess now that I think about it, Lance had some issues there at the end, so...
1: Well, he did.
3: Yeah, but he had Sheryl Crow, so you got to put that in the equation.
0: Okay, okay. All right.
1: That is true.
3: Yeah. I don't know if Neil Armstrong had a wonderful wife in his life, but...
0: Sure.
3: I mean, Sheryl Crow, she's nothing to crow about.
0: Okay.
2: What is happening?
0: Huh.
1: That wasn't a crow.
2: Oh.
0: It was more of a rooster, I think, yeah.
2: Close enough.
0: All right, Steve, one more.
2: Warren, would you rather have your own action figure or your own breakfast cereal?
3: Mm. Ooh, wow.
1: Wow, no kidding. Own action figure. Nobody would want that. I guess my own breakfast cereal.
0: I could see... I mean, your last name lends itself to so many things, you know, being strong.
3: Yeah.
0: That would be one of the greatest names for a cereal ever. And then you could actually have a caricature of Warren, like, flexing.
2: Ooh.
3: What flavors would it be?
0: What
3: flavor?
0: Do
3: you know what you'd want it to taste like, Warren?
1: Cheeseburger.
0: Cheeseburger? So it'd be your favorite.
3: Cheeseburger cereal.
0: Oh, it'd be your favorite things. It'd be like cheeseburger and coffee cereal. The flavor of cheeseburger and coffee.
3: Wow.
0: The perfect breakfast cereal.
3: And he smells like French fries.
0: Yes.
2: Ooh, what a combo.
1: That's funny.
0: Strong flakes. Smells like fries. Tastes like cheeseburgers and coffee. Yum yum. Get you some. Don't imagine that's an easy sell.
2: It's $55
0: for one box. There you go.
3: That sounds amazing.
0: Yeah. Well, good luck with that.
1: Thanks. I'm gonna need it.
0: All right, buddy. Well, listen. We'll see you in about a week or so. Okay.
1: Okay. Yeah. And one quick thing. Steve and I came up. I think I'm gonna start a law office, and I'm gonna say, I warn you, I'm strong. How's that?
0: I mean, it should sell better than the cereal.
2: Yeah. Yeah. I like the office. I like the offices of Warren and Strong. I think that'd be fun.
0: Ooh, make it sound like there's more than one, but there really is only one.
2: Yeah.
0: And we all know there's only one Warren Strong. Yeah, God bless you. All right, buddy. Have a great weekend, okay? See you, buddy.
1: You too.
0: So, by the way, it seems weird to say have a great weekend on a Wednesday, doesn't it?
3: It does, yeah.

0: country.
1: 3 minutes away from qualifying someone for the prize today for the month of May. Kevin, what's up in the news?
2: Well, do you ever feel like playing chess or maybe just punching someone?
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2: It is known as Glitter Pickles or Glickles.
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16: 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It's Kevin's news.
17: Ladies and gentlemen, say hello to Kevin James. Kevin.
1: And news is brought to you by Park Gordon Law. All right, let's qualify somebody for the prize today for the month of May. Today's prize, which will be awarded later on this afternoon after our final qualifying of the day. And don't forget, we qualify at 8, 10, noon, 2, and 4. Winona tickets at Northern Quest and $100. So you can text right now. Text, what word would you like today, Kevin?
2: I would like the word winner.
1: Winner? Okay. Text winner to 509-441-0999. The 30th person through qualifies for today's drawing. Okay, news time, over to you.
2: Thank you, Jay. And we will jump into some news here. I have two stories, one that I was going to do now, and then one that I was going to do for the final story.
14: Story number two.
2: The more I look at the final story, Jay, I'm thinking, gosh, maybe it deserves two breaks because there are two single people on this show.
1: That's correct, yeah.
2: Steve Heskey, very single and willing to mingle.
18: Wait a second.
2: Well, you're not? You're not single.
18: Oh, yeah. Okay.
1: So you guys are like two mints in one.
2: Yeah. I'm single and I don't know. I don't want to mingle, really.
1: Mm-hmm.
2: I wouldn't mind a few people who wanted to be friends and have good conversations over a sensible mocktail.
1: All right.
18: That sounds like a real good time.
1: Yeah, what a who doesn't want to jump on that opening? Man, the line is long.
2: What is a
18: I share
2: single,
18: a mocktail with you, Kevin.
2: A single person luxury that people in relationships just kind of completely miss out on.
18: Naps.
1: Well, I would just imagine along that line, Steve, would be do whatever you want without any regard for anyone else's feelings
2: overall,
1: or needs.
2: Overall, Jay, that is the correct
1: answer.
2: They do say that. Also, never having to compromise.
1: Yeah, freedom of obligation.
2: Being able to binge TV shows without having to worry about anyone else's schedule.
1: Yeah.
2: Never having to discuss plans with anyone. No discussion on dinner or what to watch, what to do, where to go.
18: Boy, there are a lot of advantages, huh?
1: Like Steve's just finding this out for the first time all of a sudden.
2: Knowing that food that you put in the fridge from last night is going to be right there tomorrow morning because there's no one else there.
1: Mm-hmm.
2: They're not taking it.
1: Yeah.
2: That's pretty great. Is there something else that you think of, Steve, that is a wonderful freedom?
18: Ooh. I'm just trying to think back of when
2: or
18: I was...
2: Or a luxury, I guess, is what we're calling it. Not freedom.
1: Sure.
2: That makes it sound like relationships are a prison or a hell.
18: Wow. You're really selling this whole thing.
1: Wow.
18: Yeah, I'm just trying to think back to when I had roommates,
1: because
18: it's kind of similar, right?
2: Well,
1: I mean, no, but I understand your stretch.
2: Yeah, there's other people in the house, so it does make a difference.
1: Uh-huh.
18: Yeah, that's all I'm saying.
1: Along the lines of food being taken from the refrigerator, yes.
18: Yeah, like, where are my chicken nuggets, Alex?
1: Yeah, and Alex is known for that,
2: that's
1: man.
2: That's frustrating.
1: Yeah,
18: not that I'm still mad about that.
1: Nugget stealer.
2: Hands off my nuggets, Alex.
1: Yeah.
18: Yeah, pouring hot sauce in my rice.
1: What is he doing?
2: Oh, he's a jokester, too.
1: Ruined it.
18: Oh, yeah. Yeah, so no pranks, I guess.
2: Some other things that they say, setting the temperature at the house to whatever I prefer.
1: Sure, yeah.
2: That's a great one.
1: Yeah, it is.
2: I will tell you that I've had my bedroom fairly warm. You know, they put a new AC in there. Did I tell you that, Jay?
1: Well, I think they were doing it that day that you were on the air from home. That guy was there at the moment. Yeah.
2: And he fixed it, and it was awesome.
1: Yeah.
2: And it works real well now. And my bed's right below it. And so I will, every once in a while, like last night, I don't know why, I just wanted to be freezing cold so that I had to, you know, just cuddle in blankies.
1: Well, it was a blanket day yesterday, so that makes sense.
2: Yeah, so maybe that was it.
1: We had 64 inches of rain in 10 minutes, so yeah.
2: Right, and I was like, 64. Okay, all I got to do is set this temperature down, and you don't have to check with anybody.
1: Sure, yeah.
2: You just do it.
18: I feel like the important part here, though, is, you know, knowing what the temperature is. You know, what if you don't have numbers or...
1: Yeah, yours is dumb because you don't have any idea the actual temperature. But then again, I don't feel sorry for you because you have the ability to get a thermometer inside, one of those indoor ones.
2: Yeah, that's pretty easy.
18: Is it?
2: Yeah.
1: Yeah, they have them at stores and everything.
18: Hey, man.

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1: All right, help me out. So the final story is...
2: Well, the final story is going to be a few more things about being single, luxuries of being single.
1: Okay.
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7: You are the spider hunter.
1: Kevin James.
7: Ooh, the spider hunter.
8: Producer Steve.
1: Spider hunter. On the big 99.9 Coyote Country.
8: Final story is brought to you by Taco John's. Kevin, over to you.
7: Yeah. All right. Well, being single is a luxury if you look at it that way. And that is exactly what this list was all about. Things that, you know, single people get to enjoy that people in a relationship don't. Now, I would also say that I think there are things in a relationship that are a lot better than being alone.
8: Sure.
7: But I don't know. These are making a pretty good case for it. How about...
8: I mean, filing jointly alone is such a benefit, so...
7: Doing what?
8: Filing jointly.
7: Oh, if you're alone, if you're in a relationship.
8: Right, yeah.
7: Yeah, I see what you're saying.
8: I mean, who doesn't want the tax break?
7: It's worth it.
8: Love you, babe.
7: It is worth it. I will tell you, being a single person who does not own property, that's like the worst.
8: Lucky.
7: It's like the worst thing you can be when it comes to filing taxes.
8: Which is why you attempt to lose at gambling so you have a loss.
7: Oh, yeah, that always works out.
8: Attaboy.
7: Yeah, apparently 2024, I don't know, is a little confusing, but.
9: Are you still doing those?
10: Are you still doing this?
8: Moving forward.
7: Yeah, we're going to wrap everything up here in the next couple weeks, hopefully.
8: Yeah.
7: Hopefully. Hopefully we'll find some way for me not to pay.
8: And here we go.
7: What? It's all legal. I'm not doing anything illegal. I have a company doing it.
8: Moving forward.
7: Very good. Steve, this is going to be your number one reason. Being able to do absolutely nothing all weekend. Without having to explain it to anyone.
9: Well, that's why I have you.
8: It's because you have to explain it to Kevin, because Kevin wants you to do stuff. And
7: sometimes, yeah.
9: Explain yourself.
8: Yeah.
7: But I do.
8: You're going to sit home all by yourself all weekend? You can do that any day. In fact, you do.
9: That's correct.
8: I can almost hear it.
9: Yeah.
7: I do how about this? Knowing things are exactly where you left them. Ooh. This has been an adjustment for me again because my son and granddaughter moved out, so I'm in the house by myself, which is great so many times because, like, it doesn't get messy unless I make the mess.
8: Yeah, but you also have no one to blame.
7: You have no one to blame, which is, that's good for me.
8: Mm-hmm.
7: Because I can keep it clean enough. Steve, what did you think when you were there?
9: Yeah, it was clean.
8: Was this after the person came to clean your house?
7: No.
8: It was before.
7: Well, she had done. Yeah, she had done the initial, you know, deep clean of the entire place.
8: Well, that's after then.
7: Is it? Well, yeah. I mean.
8: Well, was that confusing? These are simple words.
7: Because
8: was it?
7: She hadn't done her weekly or bi-weekly.
8: I understand
7: cleaning.
8: This, but I said, was it after she had cleaned your place? No, it was after she did the deep cleaning. Well, that's after.
9: Well,
8: can't be a judging. It was between cleaning.
9: It was between cleanings now.
8: Yeah, understood. So but after the initial.
7: Listen,
8: yes.
7: I could have. It's been a couple weeks. I could have easily made a huge
8: understood.
7: Mess.
8: Understood. Yeah, I understand.
7: But I hadn't, I and so right. that was the. She even said.
9: You're
7: good
9: doing
7: job.
9: Such a good job,
7: I'm
9: Kevin.
7: I'm proud of you.
10: Look at the boy. Look at the
7: little
10: boy.
7: It looks good.
10: Oh, you clean as your place.
9: You keep so clean, Kevin.
10: A good boy. Who's a good boy?
7: It does feel so much better having it.
8: To have her come nag you about cleaning or
7: clean and just in general.
8: This may be the perfect person for you.
7: Oh yeah. I do like that she
8: I love this is my favorite thing. This is my favorite part of your story is that she's willing, able, yes, in a good way.
9: Yeah.
8: Yeah. Which we all know you need that.
9: It does look very nice in your apartment, Kevin. I will say that.
7: I think I told you. Although Steve apparently has something against her. He goes, well,
8: Steve has something against everyone, so I'm not sure that counts.
9: Yeah.
7: What the heck does she even do here?
9: No.
7: That is what you said.
9: No.
7: And I got very defensive, didn't
9: I? That's not what happened. Because you were saying something about, I got to do this. And I go, isn't that something that would, be done by someone who cleans the house?
8: Uh-huh.
9: That's all I was saying.
8: Well, usually if someone has and hires someone to come to their house and clean, it doesn't mean that they just walk around willy-nilly never doing anything.
7: Well, yeah, because it's 2 weeks in between cleaning.
8: Not to mention, have some pride, for crying out loud. Like, pick some stuff up, throw some stuff away, clean it up, for gosh sakes.
7: And, like, there's some stuff that's really easy, like the dishes. I try to get the dishes done, or, it's like that.
8: Try's a loophole.
7: No. Because what I'll do sometimes is run the dishes on the day that she's coming, and then she will unload them. But,
8: okay.
7: Yeah, just make sure she has enough to do.
9: Right, and I would say that would be...
8: Oh, I can guarantee you she's got enough to do.
9: That would...
8: lived with you for 31 years.
7: I don't want her to have
8: guarantee
7: too much
8: you. She's
7: to
8: got
7: do.
8: A lot to do.
9: I would say that is going above and beyond the normal cleaning duties, is emptying a dishwasher.
7: Oh, for sure.
8: Oh, okay.
9: Yeah.
7: I mean, some people will do it and others will not. You have to get more of a personal connection with your cleaner or whatever for them to do stuff like that.
9: Yeah.
7: But if you just hire a cleaning company, I don't think they're going to do the dishes.
9: Right.
7: Like they're going to maybe say, we'll do that, but it's an extra $50 an hour.
8: I feel like maybe this person, and I don't know anything about her, I'm just guessing, she may enjoy instructing you on things that need to be done.
7: Oh, she does.
8: Yeah, I feel like that just based on the conversations that we've had. I think she's probably enjoying, rescuing you.
7: She'll be like, hey, just checking in, Kev. Did you
8: like on random days or when she's supposed to be there? Oh, wow, that's impressive.
7: Just a reminder about paper towels and toilet paper. I will be going to Costco. Do you want me to get them?
9: Wait, what?
8: This is insane.
7: Yeah.
9: Okay, then I changed my stance. What doesn't she do for you?
8: Seriously.
7: I mean, and at that time I said, I'm good on them for now, for this trip, but soon we will need both of those.
8: That is crazy.
7: I don't know why I say we, but because she needs paper towels.
8: Understood. I get it. Yeah. But the fact that she's even checking is
7: it's pretty amazing.
8: Well above and beyond.
7: She is a very wonderful person.
9: Let me ask you this, Kevin. Are cleaning ladies, cleaning services, cleaning businesses, is this kind of like, what is it? It's like fishing spots. You don't reveal.
8: Oh, you don't share?
9: Yeah.
7: I could get down with that.
9: Is that true?
7: Yeah, I see what you're saying.
8: You want to protect the identity of this person.
7: You don't want your person to get too busy.
8: And then just somehow, you know.
9: Right. So let's say Jay wanted a cleaning person to help out.
8: I have that. My son Will lives with us.
9: Oh. Is he going to get you paper towels? What's he going to do with those dirty dishes? The Big 99.9
8: Coyote Country. I mean, he's actually clean, but it's not like he's going to say, hey, I'm going to Costco. You need me to get some paper towels?
9: Right.
8: Who's calling? Who is this pretending to be my son?

0: against Steve for a Whip the Wimp Wednesday.
1: Yeah.
0: I'm going to play a little Beat the Show. Kevin, what is our category today?
2: Grapes.
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0: Grapes?
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1: Well, I don't bring home the bar of soap, but I will bring home shampoo, conditioner.
0: And a little bottle.
1: Yeah,
0: you've already opened it, Kevin. They're 100%. Just going to throw it out.
1: They're going to toss them, man. I think you're supposed to take it.
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14: Beat the show. It's time to beat the show. Beat the show. It's time to beat the show. Beat the show. It's time to beat the show. Step right up. It's time to beat the show.
15: Hold up.

0: Yes, sir. All right, Steve-O, who do we have here?
1: Braden.
0: Oh, Braden. Hey, Braden, what's up? Oh, hang on, Braden. I got to click. Oh, that won't. Uh-oh.
1: Oh, no.
0: Oh, there it is.
1: What's going on?
0: Oh, wow, that was fun. Hi, Braden.
2: Hey, how are you guys doing?
0: Good, man. What's up?
2: Oh, nothing. Just working.
0: What do you do?
2: Work construction.
0: What's your least favorite task on your construction site?
2: Oh, anything to do with shooting guns.
0: With shooting guns, like a nail gun or?
2: Like a sheeting gun.
0: Oh,
1: sheeting gun.
0: I see. And thank you for the enunciation.
1: So, what would that be? Yeah. Like roofing and flooring and.
2: Yeah, like roofing and stuff like that.
0: Yeah.
1: Yeah, that doesn't seem that fun.
0: No. It also feels like it's never the perfect day.
3: Oh, like too hot, too cold.
0: I'm assuming you didn't work yesterday?
2: No, we did.
0: You guys are bad, bad men. I'm telling you, that was not a fun one yesterday, I'm sure.
2: It wasn't too bad.
0: Okay, well, would you rather have that or like 100 degrees?
2: Oh, probably that.
0: Probably the rain in 57, yeah.
1: Where are you currently hammering and nailing?
2: Otis Orchard.
0: Oh, Otis Orchard.
1: Oh, okay. Oh,
0: wow. Look at you go. I appreciate the assist from your buddy. All right, let's go. Let's do a little 60 seconds. Steve, get out of here, and I do mean it.
3: Yeah, okay.
0: All right, 60 seconds, Braden. Pass if you get stuck, okay?
2: All righty.
0: All right, here we go.
1: Hello. Bye, Steve.
0: He's gone.
1: Okay, I was just making sure. I didn't want him trying to cheat.
0: Right.
1: Here we go. It's all about grapes. Who's closest on this one? About how many hundred grapes does it take to make one bottle of wine?
2: It's 750.
1: What type of grape is bred to taste like this sweet fair treat?
2: Cotton candy.
1: The California Raisins were known for singing what R&B classic?
2: Pass.
0: Yeah.
1: Concord grapes are most famously used for what product?
2: Grape juice.
1: I'm sorry, I did not hear what he
0: said. Grape juice.
1: Okay. Grapes are actually berries. True or false?
2: False.
1: What famous New Year's tradition in Spain involves grapes?
2: Oh, the stomping of the grapes.
1: And then what state is a leading producer of grapes in the U.S.?
2: Washington.
0: All right.
1: Okay.
2: Oh, it's California.
0: Well, we'll see. We don't know for sure.
1: Yeah.
0: Steve-O, come on back.
1: I know for sure because I did the questions.
0: That's a good point. Yeah.
1: Yeah.
3: Hello.
0: All right, Steven, here we go. 7 questions, 60 seconds. Let's do it.
3: Okay.
1: Okay, Steve, here we go. Who's closest about how many hundred grapes does it take to make one standard bottle of wine?
3: How many? 100?
1: Yeah.
3: Ooh. That's
0: clearly what he said.
3: 300.
1: What type of grape is bred to taste like this sweet, fair treat?
3: Pass.
1: The California Raisins were known for singing what R&B classic?
3: That's something by Boys to Men. I don't know.
0: Ah, you're going to jail.
1: Wow. Concord grapes are most famously used for what product?
3: Concord grapes. Raisins, maybe?
1: grapes are actually berries. True or false?
3: True.
1: What famous New Year's tradition in Spain involves grapes?
3: Saying Happy New Year. I don't know.
0: You are right. You don't know. Yeah.
3: Why?
1: I'm not going to give you the last question
3: because
1: I think you would get it right.
0: Well, you didn't get it.
1: And you didn't deserve it.
3: That's
0: not
3: true.
0: Enough time.
3: That was hard category.
1: Was it?
0: I feel like you might have gotten, I don't know, maybe one? I don't know.
1: He didn't do well. Braden was like a great master.
0: Yeah, he was better for sure. Yeah.
1: All right, who's closest about how many hundred grapes does it take to make one standard bottle of wine.
3: Yeah, 300 is probably low.
0: Well, Brayden's got to win this. I mean,
1: and
0: 300.
1: Brayden's like, it's like around 750.
0: 750, yeah.
1: Yeah, and the actual answer is between 600 and 800 grapes.
0: Oh,
1: how
0: well,
1: the heck did you know that?
2: My dad works in the wine business, so I have a little bit of insider knowledge.
0: Wow.
3: Oh,
0: wow.
1: Hey, I like that.
3: Insider trading.
1: Now that
0: your one grape for every milliliter. I mean, figure it out, guys.
1: Your dad's experience did not help you on this one. What type of grape is bred to taste like this sweet fair treat?
0: I mean, yeah, Brayden said cotton candy and Steve said pass, so
1: it's cotton candy.
0: Wow.
1: Cotton candy grapes.
0: Wow.
1: That is all natural. Wow. They breed them to taste like that.
0: That's insane. Two to nothing. Crazy. Soon to be a lot more than that.
1: Two to nothing. California Raisins were known for singing what R&B classic?
0: I mean, this is just an age question, probably.
1: It is, and Brayden was just like, I'm not going to get that. I don't know that. I'm young.
0: What's worse, him passing or Steve guessing Boys to Men?
1: Yeah. Guessing Boys to Men is -1. They're great.
3: Ooh. I like this. I heard it through the grapevine.
0: Yeah, get it. I mean, I wouldn't expect you guys to know that.
1: So. I heard it through the grapevine.
0: -1.
1: California raisins are so fine. Whatever they said.
0: Yeah, that wasn't it, but I understand. He's working.
1: Of course,
0: so,
1: 2-0. Right?
0: -1, because you gave him a negative point for Boys to Men.
1: Yep.
3: Wait, he can do that?
1: I can. Mm. Concord grapes are most famously used for what product?
0: Juice for Brayden, and Steve said raisins.
1: Raisins is wrong.
0: Isn't it just jelly? I mean,
1: it's two things, jelly and juice.
0: Oh, so look at him, juice.
1: Two of my favorite things in the world.
0: There we go, 3-1. Yeah. Soon to be more.
1: Grapes are actually berries, true or false? I mean, giving you a true or false is just an easy way to get a, 50% shot at a point.
0: Right.
1: And Steve guessed the right way. He goes, true.
0: Yeah, true. I'll guess
1: Brayden
0: true.
1: Said false.
0: Yeah.
1: I guess grapes really are berries.
0: Look at that.
1: It doesn't seem like they are, but botanically they are.
0: Oh, they're very good. 3-0. Ooh,
1: what famous New Year's tradition in Spain involves grapes?
0: We've discussed this on the show,
1: we
0: Kevin.
1: Have
0: and I'm
1: a
0: trying
1: time
0: to remember.
1: Or two.
0: Is it 12?
1: It's 12, Jay.
0: I mean, it's a weird.
1: Because I think it's for the 12 months of the year.
0: I think that's right, yeah.
1: You eat 12 grapes at midnight for good luck.
0: Right.
2: Oh.
0: Yeah. Huh. I know we had stomping the grapes, which is.
1: It's a great guess.
0: Steve said, shout Happy New Year, which is not right.
1: No, it's not.
0: 3-0.
1: Oh, Happy New Year. Oh, boy. What state is the leading producer of grapes in the U.S.?
0: Oh. What would you have said, Steve?
3: California.
0: Mm-hmm.
1: Mm-hmm. Well, Brayden, you didn't get to that one, Steve, so you don't get a point.
0: You don't.
1: Brayden said, Washington. He was kind of up against it time-wise. I would tell you that Washington is second.
2: Yeah.
1: Behind California, who accounts for nearly 90% of the grapes grown in America.
0: Finally something good from it.
3: That's a lot of grapes.
0: That is. You have a victory. You whipped the whip today. No, you have nothing. And I do mean literally zero. So 3-0. Great job, Brayden. Well done.
2: Thank you.
0: Good job on getting through on grape category when your father is in the industry. That's awesome.
3: This feels a little fishy or a little grapey to me.
1: Well, no, it was one question about wine.
0: Mm. Right. So calm yourself.
1: That was the only one that his dad's knowledge really helped him on.
0: Brayden's
1: see?
0: Like, yeah.
2: Agreed. Yeah.
0: Brayden, if you don't mind saying, hey, I'm Brayden, and I just whipped the wimp.
2: Hey, I'm Brayden, and I just whipped the wimp.
0: Heck yeah, you did.
3: Yeah.
0: Hold on, buddy, and get those corners figured out, too, and whatever it is you're doing there. Get those corners worked out. They got to be 90 and flush, I think, is, I don't know.

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0: All right, Scott, I need some help with my roof now. I mean, I feel like it maybe needs to be, like, looked at, and maybe Ziggy's can help me with this.
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0: Fresh fruit. 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
1: I don't feel like that one's helping my tongue as much as I need.
0: Well, you can't just start with a tongue twister. You gotta, like, start a little slower and then move up to something.
10: Kevin James.
1: Let's see if that gets any better.
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11: Good morning, class.
2: It's time to learn the stat of the day.
0: Okay, what's up, Kev?
1: Well, it is National Grape Day.
0: Yeah, it's great to know.
1: That is why we did some grape trivia today. And I then started looking at some more stats and facts about grapes and the state of Washington and how we re-rank and all that.
0: Right.
1: Because California just dominates.
0: Yeah,
1: roughly 90% of the nation's grapes come from California. And then second place is Washington, followed by this one I never would have guessed, New York.
0: Mm.
1: And then Oregon.
0: Yeah, it is weird.
2: It's kind of an outlier there. That's weird, yeah.
1: primary products that are, you know, made from grapes or the use of grapes would be wine. That is the number one. And then what they call table grapes, which would just be those fresh grapes that you get and you eat.
0: Grapes that are made to be grapes.
1: I didn't know you had to eat them at a table, but I will consider that next time. I have taken a bag of grapes to bed with me before.
0: Oh, interesting.
1: A nice sweet little surprise.
0: And it's a thing that I've tried to do, especially recently. I've tried to substitute the word interesting for weird.
1: Yeah. Thank you, Jay.
0: You're welcome.
1: The third product would be raisins, excuse me.
0: Oh,
1: third
0: yeah.
1: use for grapes.
0: I thought it was sort of interesting when I put raisins in cereal. And I was always like, before, I was like, how old are you? That like you just, first of all, A, like grapes. B, I mean, raisins. B, you're putting it in other food. I'm like, who does that? Just old people? And then I started doing it. And I thought, oh, dang.
1: Yeah, it's one of those things, Jay, that it is kind of hard, right? Because you go, raisins, I guess it was due to Raisin Bran that we thought it was old people food, right?
0: I guess, yeah.
1: Or babies.
0: And then I realized, gosh, it's so good.
1: I feel like little kids always will have a box of raisins or whatever. I'm sure they don't anymore because that's not safe and they're gonna die and the box has red dye in it on the outside so that might get you. And then if you eat a grape, you know, that's just a dried up grape,
0: right?
1: And grape has oxidants that are not safe for dogs. I don't know,
0: some of these are not facts, just FYI in case
1: that,
0: you're
1: that is true.
0: Yeah,
2: some of them.
0: Yeah, well, you know.
1: What is your favorite way to take your grape? Do you want it in wine? Do you want the table grapes for fresh eating?
0: Oh, yeah. That easy answer.
1: Do
0: for
1: you
0: me.
1: Like raisins, or do you want juice or jelly?
0: I mean, I'd be 90% table grapes, the, you know, big crunchy ones when they're perfectly crunchy, not soggy, not.
1: Oh,
0: too
1: man,
0: small.
1: Don't say the soggy thing.
0: Yeah, they'll gross you out for a month. You won't be able to have a grape for a month if you eat a soggy one.
1: No.
0: It ruins you.
1: It really does. I'm actually on a ruined phase.
0: Dang it. That is
1: right
0: nasty.
1: Now.
0: You reach in the bag and your finger goes through the grape because it's gushy and you're like, I'm going to throw up.
1: I've had to go to watermelon.
0: I don't know why that you can go from amazing to making you want to vomit in two days.
1: And it's so weird because it's like, and a bunch of them
0: same
1: are
0: bag.
1: Still really, really good.
0: Oh, same bag,
1: and then
0: bro.
1: One that was just hanging out at the bottom is like nasty.
0: Yeah, it sits all down in that bottom going, hey, man, I dare you to eat me. And then,
1: little bottom dwelling grape. Not good.
0: No.
11: Gross.
1: Right. What about you, Steve? How would you, oh, Jay, and then I would say number two, is that wine?
0: I'd say table grapes, wine, raisins, and jelly, never, unless I absolutely ran out of food.
1: And the juice,
0: you probably don't like that either. Grape juice, ugh.
1: Yeah.
2: Ooh.
1: I do love grape juice.
0: Oh, man.
1: Ah.
2: I love, like, grapefruit juice.
0: What?
2: Grapefruit? Like,
1: grapefruit?
0: Grapefruit?
2: I can't say it.
0: Grapefruit.
2: Grapefruit.
0: Is not a grape.
2: I know. But I love that type of juice.
0: Okay, Kevin, ask me again about what kind of, if I like grape juice.
1: Yeah, Jay, what do you like most? Do you like grape juice?
0: I like steak.
1: Oh, okay.
2: No, well,
1: thank you.
2: See how, because
1: that's a bit of, that would be like saying I like tomato juice.
0: Right. do you like
2: I know, grape juice? I realize that they're different.
0: Oh, that's good.

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1: It's awesome.
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10: Chief Gary didn't fight, and he didn't go to the Spokane Reservation in Wellpinit either. He settled on a piece of land near what is now called Hilliard.
11: These are where our ancestors were buried, where we lived. 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
10: He became an outcast to both his people and the settlers who'd come to build a new town. Dr. David Biney, author of Whodunit, The Continuing Case of Spokane Gary, says what happened next was no accident.
12: I uncovered a report of fraud that was filed by a U.S. special investigator. So that pretty much got dismissed. It actually said that Gary should have gotten his land, that it was stolen.
10: The land of his forefathers gone, his own 15-acre farm stolen.
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8: Hot Topics brought to you by Sell to Size, and our buddy Steve Hawk is here. Hawk,
13: hey.
8: Topics. Hello.
13: Hi, guys.
8: Good day. Good day to you, sir.
13: Good day to you.
8: How was it coming in this morning?
13: Yeah, well, it was great when I saw our producer, Steve.
8: Oh, that's it.
13: Oh,
8: huh?
13: That energy, that youthful energy that he brings.
8: Just, he has a glow about him.
13: Makes me happy every time I see him.
8: I agree with all of the things you said.
13: I can't not be happy when I see producer Steve.
14: That's awesome. That's fair.
15: Well, just talk to me for a minute.
13: I know it changes, but when I first see you like down the hall and you're just bouncing around, you got this big smile on your face, it makes me happy.
8: Yeah.
13: This is going to be a good day.
8: It's only when you're trying to get back to work and he won't close out the conversation.
13: Yeah, that's when it all goes in the toilet.
14: So that can be tough. Who do you think in this building is actually worse?
8: Oh.
14: Like, if someone comes into your little room and wants to talk,
13: Do you want me to say?
14: Of the three of us.
13: That's not really a fair question.
14: Of the three of us.
13: Can you pick the least? Go ahead.
14: No, I'm just asking.
13: Yeah,
14: who do you kind of go,
13: oh, no.
14: Okay, I got to settle in for a minute because they're going to talk a lot.
13: Logan? Oh, yeah,
14: for sure. What about through the three of us?
1: Jay.
13: Mm. Oh, no, producer Steve. That's going to be a good one. Yeah.
14: Because I feel like every time I come in there, if it's not just a quick work thing,
1: it's
14: like sit down and next thing you know, we're into a life conversation for 20 minutes.
15: Yeah, he's definitely the worst.
1: You know, now that you say all that, you bring back some great memories.
13: Uh-huh, yeah.
14: Thank you.
13: Right.
1: Of 30-minute conversations. Yeah, so I think, you probably take the cake, win on that one.
14: Okay.
13: I mean, congrats.
14: Because Jay usually is probably talking about a lot of work stuff, take longer or whatever.
1: And that's why I thought that at first, and then I thought about producer Steve coming in and just not being able to leave, so I was going to go with him.
14: Right.
1: But then you reminded me, no, you and I have a history, so we can talk about life.
13: Yeah.
14: Yeah, and it's been too long since I've had a little sit down.
13: Yeah, says you.
14: Talk with you.
1: No, we're fine.
13: We're good. We don't need to. We don't need to do it. Totally fine.
1: He's door's always open.
13: He's totally not kidding. He's a busy man.
14: Feelings aren't that hurt. Yeah.
13: I always feel sort of bad because I'm always like, "Hey, Hawk," and then I'm like, "Is this a bad time? Good time?" And he's 90% of the time he's like, "No, go for it." And I'm, in the back of my mind, I feel like he doesn't really mean that.
14: Yeah,
1: it's hard to tell. I mean, you walk in, I'm usually working on something.
13: Absolutely. Yeah.
1: So can I break away? Yeah, I can break away.
15: Hey, you told me anytime that I don't see your mouth up against the mic, I can just kind of knock and head on in.
1: I say that to everybody.
13: He lies to everyone, Steve. Yeah. Oh, okay. Not just you.
1: No, come on.
15: No, I appreciate it. You know.
13: All right, Kevin, what do you have for Steve?
14: Steve Hawk, we did this topic a little bit earlier today.
1: Okay.
14: And it was about the fact that is there a restaurant maybe from your childhood or just, you know, that it's no longer in Spokane.
1: Okay.
14: That you would give just about anything to be able to walk in and see the same menu and the same smell and the vibes and the whole deal.
1: Yeah, I think so.
14: Okay.
1: Godfather's.
13: Oh, wow. Yeah, that's been a minute.
1: Godfather's Pizza. My wife and I talk about that still.
14: Was it only on 29th, or was there another location?
1: No, there was one up on the north side, too.
14: Okay.
1: I'm sure we had one in the valley that maybe I just don't remember. I don't know. I'm kind of guessing that.
14: Oh, my gosh. As soon as you said it, we went to the one on 29th all the time.
1: Yeah, there was one on Sullivan and Sprague. Sorry.
13: That's correct. Okay. Yep. Yes. Two in North Spokane, one downtown, one in the valley.
14: Wow. Yeah, it just, I mean, that was awesome.
1: Yeah. Yeah, that's Godfather's. Whether it was in the middle of the day or late at night, and their deep dish just, the smells so good in there.
13: Ooh.
1: Yeah.
13: Did they shut them all down, like, at the same time?
1: Terrible.
13: I mean, you know.
15: Were you sniffing there?
1: I don't know why that happened. I regret it.
14: Was Godfather's a national chain?
1: Yes.
13: For sure, yeah.
1: Yeah, they're still out there.
13: They're still there, yeah.
14: Okay, we just don't have them.
1: Not here.
13: No.
15: I think there's, are they popular at, like, gas stations?
1: What?
15: Like, they sell the Godfather's Pizza out of...
13: I don't know.
1: Never
13: that.
1: Seen that.
13: I think he might be making stuff up now.
1: I don't know that I would want it or trust it. It wouldn't be the same. Hmm. Just like, here's a cardboard box of, quote-unquote, Godfather's... No.
13: Yeah, that seems weird.
1: Yeah, show me the picture of the old man and his suit, and then I'll believe you.
13: Right, right.
14: Over the years, and I don't know if they still have
1: it. Wasn't that it? Didn't he have it?
13: Yeah, he did. Yeah, with a
14: the
13: hat.
14: Godfather.
13: Yeah,
14: Godfather.
13: Like, make it look like a hat.
14: It was like the mafia, like eat my pizza or die.
13: That was the commercial at one point.
1: So.
13: The guy, they had like machine guns and stuff.
1: What?
13: Eat it. I think that was sort of frowned upon at some point.
1: No,
13: but
1: no.
13: You know.
1: Back then, things were different.
13: eat my pizza.
14: It was a good one.
13: Yeah.
14: I was going to say Davenport, Washington. I would go through there and there's a gas station that has the pizza.
13: Really?
14: And they're really good pizzas, and they're in a box. But you start thinking, and I go, is it a really good pizza, or is it just that I'm able to get pizza while I'm driving to Harrington? Or, you know what I mean?
1: Yes,
14: like, is it really good, or is it that it's just
8: convenient at this point.
14: It's the only option.
8: Right.
14: For pizza.
13: And it has nostalgia.
16: We'll change them.
13: Oh, yeah. Here we go.
16: Because right now you can get one of my large Godfather's pizzas for the price of a medium.
13: Yes. What a great price.
16: Just say a pizza you can't refuse when you order and get a large for the price of a medium.
8: Get it. An order you can't refuse. An offer you can't refuse.
13: Yeah.
8: Yeah, that was the concept.
14: You better not refuse it.
8: Yeah, because I'm the Godfather.
14: Godfathers. Right. That's a good one. Anything else, Steve?
8: Any other
14: restaurant that hits
13: Milford's was here in Spokane for a while.
8: Milford's
13: was a good fish house.
14: Yeah, and Milford's, I feel bad. I never ever went to that place. I think it was before I started to like fish.
13: It smelled good in there.
14: When did it close? Do we know?
13: In the 90s.
14: Oh, was it?
13: Maybe. No, late 90s? No, 2000s.
14: It had to be in the 2000s.
13: Yeah.
14: Because I think I heard of it when Gonzaga was talking. Somebody from Gonzaga was talking about they would take, you know, recruits there or whatever because it was such a unique experience.
13: Yeah. Hmm. Yeah. That was just one of the. I worked there.
14: Oh, really?
13: For a short time, worked there. Shakey's Pizza. What about that? It's another pizza place that's not around anymore.
8: Oh, Rocky Rococo's.
13: Rocky Rococo's. Great one.
8: All the pizza joints, yeah.
13: Steve, I can't think of anything else.
14: The one I remembered that made me this whole topic, I was like, yeah, this is perfect, was the Longhorn Burger Stop out in Airway Heights. But, I mean, it apparently closed a long time ago. I think we've decided it closed before the casino opened.
13: I wouldn't.
14: So that's 25 years.
8: And you're probably unfamiliar with that because, A, there was no reason. I mean, Airway Heights was not nearly what it is today.
14: No, there was not. I mean, they were the only business west of, like, Yokes, where the Yokes, you know, was.
8: Sure.
14: Now there's a new big, gigantic Yokes.
8: Everybody got off to go to the airport.
13: Yeah.
8: Back then.
13: If you were going through there, then it was one of your favorites. If you didn't venture out there.
8: I'd never even seen it.
13: Yeah.
14: Air Force Base. I mean, that would be the other reason people would go out there. But, yeah, or like me, just live in the West Plains like I did for a while.
8: And did you ever go to Savage Land?
13: Savage Land.
8: No, Savage Land Pizza.
13: I remember a Savage House, but not a Savage Land. Is that the one out in the valley?
8: I think it might be at one point was that Savage. Or something. I don't know.
13: Aiken Dishman Micah?
14: That's the one.

0: LA Land in the winter, always fun.
1: Yeah, and you know, outside of just some of those pizza places.
0: Right.
1: Why are they all pizza places?
0: I don't know, because there's so many of them that they end up closing.
1: Yeah. Chapter 11.
0: Oh, my gosh. That thing was, that we used to eat there all the time.
1: All the time. That was like, oh, we're going to the chapter?
0: Ooh, yes.
1: Can you spank me with that wood menu? Sorry, I didn't think. It seemed like a paddleboard, you know?
0: It
1: like,
0: was.
1: I can either go row a boat and or get was, spanked
0: and it was
1: or
0: very heavy.
1: Order steak.
2: It was so gigantic. The menus were on these, you know, gigantic pieces of wood.
0: Well, I think that was originally like, to get the pizza out of the oven. That's what I think that was for.
3: No, those were spanking menus.
0: Okay, you know what? You're right.
2: Wait, was there pizza there?
0: I mean, I think that's what they're used for. I don't know if there was pizza in Chapter 11, but I think that's what those are technically used for.
2: They were huge.
0: Yeah, that was great.

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11: I'm meteorologist Matt Gray. A huge jump in temperatures today. Sunny skies after the clouds clear out this morning. And we will end up in the upper 70s and low 80s. One or two isolated thunderstorms, south of I-90 this evening and into the overnight. And then a chance for more evening thunderstorms as temperatures get close to 90 degrees on Thursday.
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14: So, quick lesson to everyone listening. Ooh, you got to start to finish.
13: Kevin James.
15: It's actually a great point. Yeah.
14: Yeah.
15: In all things in life, yeah.
14: Got it all done. Right. So that was the great news. Got
16: to start your...
15: Oh, boy. Oh, jeez. Oh, now take a break.
13: On the big 99.9 Coyote Country. Jay and Kevin's Hot Topics.
15: Hot topics. Round two. Hello, Steve.
16: Are your hot topics usually about food? I don't get a chance to be a part of all of them.
15: No, it's just very random.
16: Oh man, I usually leave here hungry.
15: Well, we do. I know. We discuss food with you because you're really good with food. Like you are. That's a way of me calling you overweight. Yes. Yeah, okay. No.
14: It's one of those where, like, you know, if you ask Steve Hawk for a restaurant memory, he's going to deliver.
16: I like to eat.
15: Yeah.
14: Yeah.
15: Well, you have a really good memory with it, too. Like, that's, I think, the most important and impressive part. You'll remember what you ate where and the experience itself and whether it was good or not. I don't know how you do that. I don't know if it's something you try or it just happens. But
16: I forget my children's birthdays, but I can remember that.
15: Isn't the brain's a weird thing. Yeah. It's just, why are you remembering? And yes, yeah. Steven.
17: I do have a question for you guys.
16: Mm-hmm. Sure.
17: I just got a phone call about apparently.
15: Congrats on your first one ever, buddy.
17: Thank you.
15: Uh-huh. easy to just derail. Yeah. Just so simple.
14: I was just going to say, keep moving, Steve. You can do this.
15: Yeah, Stevie, this is when we just go, you know, smart aleck comment, continue.
17: Yeah, sorry. Have you ever heard of Hooligan and Hannigan's?
16: I have.
17: Okay. It's Coeur d'Alene area is...
15: Oh, wait, is it still open and it's two things at one, or is it one name?
16: No, it's one restaurant.
15: Oh, okay.
17: That's apparently no longer open, apparently one that we forgot.
15: Okay, Hooligans
17: didn't mention in the restaurant.
16: Yes, I do remember that being around. I don't think I visited it very often.
17: Okay.
16: Just because of the location. A lot of geographical issues with our, sure, you know, remembering restaurants.
15: Sure. Oh, it's so regional within the city.
16: Yeah. And where you were hanging out, and, you know, I was out in the valley for a long time. Now I'm up north.
15: Yeah.
16: And so you just get a different perspective.
15: Absolutely.
16: And you just get different tastes.
15: Yeah. I mean, there's places you've never heard of based on where you live.
16: Yeah, that whole Airway Heights thing we were talking about.
15: Yeah.
17: How far would you travel for a delicious food of something that you like, or a restaurant or whatever?
16: I still go to the valley for a hamburger.
15: Yeah, how far in your mind is like, oh man, I'm not going to go because that's too far. At what point does traveling for food be like, oh, that's an obstacle. I'm not going to go all the way to blank to.
16: Yeah, I don't know.
17: And is it miles or minutes? Or both?
16: More minutes.
15: Yeah, I think that's fair.
16: I think the South Hill for us being out in Colbert Wandermere.
17: Yeah.
16: It's like, hey, do you want to go to a restaurant up on 29th? No, not really.
15: No, yeah, because right, it takes forever.
16: Yeah.
15: Yeah. Like, would you go to St. Regis for a milkshake?
16: If I didn't have anything to do and it was a hot, blazing Saturday afternoon or
15: so
16: whatever.
15: It's a day where you just got nothing, but you're like, you know, it'd be fun, kind of thing.
16: And so being up north, I'm closer to this little town called Riverside. And there's a restaurant, a little shack called The Ram.
14: Oh, yeah.
15: Oh,
16: and
15: gosh,
16: if you know it, you know it.
15: Yeah.
16: But we're up north, and so I can talk about that. If you're in the valley, you're like, well, it doesn't make any sense. See ya.
15: Yeah, because from your house, it's how many
16: it's
15: minutes?
16: Just a few minutes up the road.
15: Yeah, that's a benefit. Congrats on that.
14: Yeah. well done.
15: I feel like that's a good one. You know, you gotta own the region that you're in. Like, okay, I'll see you at Ron's. You're I'm not going to Ron's.
14: It is funny how
15: I'm going twice. Yes. So
14: a milkshake is one of the things that will get you to a certain town.
15: Oh, it's a destination
14: or
15: food.
14: Or whatever, yeah.
15: For sure.
14: And it's like, I don't even know if the rest of their food's good, but I know their milkshakes are awesome.
15: Oh, yeah, absolutely.
14: Right?
15: Yeah.
14: And it's like, it's hard not to, that's Dean's in Reardon was that way. It would be a place that we would stop and get milkshakes or whatever.
15: Yeah. It's just one of those traditions I think brings about, like you say, a family vibe from back when, or when, the simpler time or whatever it is, you know, sit on the rocking chair and rock onto the cattail and have my milkshake from Ron's or whatever.
16: I hope that my kids have those too, because I have them.
15: Exactly
16: what you guys are explaining right now. I have those.
15: Yeah.
16: And I'm hoping that in whatever amount of years, my kid says the same thing. Oh, yeah, I remember when my dad used to take me where, you know, I'm thinking, where am I taking my kid right now that he's going to look back?
15: That's actually a great point. Yeah, like, is that gone? Is that era gone of, I take him to fill in the blank?
14: Well, McDonald's.
15: Right.
16: I know, that's going to be it.
15: Yeah.
14: Right. You actually feel bad about that.
15: I wonder, it's probably not too late. Is it?
16: I think that maybe I overthink it. And I think that some of these places just kind of, everything's bigger. There's more of everything. People, buildings. So there aren't these small joints anymore.
14: I do think one type of food that lends itself to being special enough to make a trip to it is barbecue.
16: Yeah.
14: Like, if you're a barbecue restaurant that I just think is awesome, like, I'm willing to go try. They're guaranteed. He's a guy who works in, why can't I think of the name of the town? Silver Mountain is the name of the town.
15: Kellogg.
14: Thank you.
15: Yeah.
14: Yeah. And he does a lot of catering and stuff, and he's a listener to the show. And so he has his great barbecue.
16: Yeah.
14: But I would maybe make a drive to Kellogg to have it.
15: What's what was the place in the valley, Steve, that used to have like the pink building, had ice cream, like,
14: oh, yeah.
15: Mary Lou's?
16: Mary Lou's.
15: Was that what it was?
16: It was up on Broadway and McDonald.
15: Oh, well, thank you very much.
14: Is that gone?
16: Yeah, a long time ago.
15: I think it is, yeah.
14: Jeez, that one feels like, you know, one of those that was there forever, so it would just stay forever.
16: But yep. Yeah, that one's got, I was just thinking of another place out there.
15: In the valley?
16: Yeah, where I take my kid. I was thinking of that. What memory is my son going to have? It dinged on me. Dashco. Little ice cream gas station on the highway as you're going to Silverwood, and I have relatives that are up in North Idaho. So we travel that way.
14: Wait, is it
15: It's an actual gas station?
16: Yeah, you can get gas. There's a convenience store.
15: Absolutely.
14: Is it like
16: a little C store.
14: 41?
16: No, it's up on Trent, on that highway.
15: Okay.
14: Oh.
16: So I stopped at Dashco with him for years, and it's become kind of a thing.
15: No, that's going to be
16: let's
15: the one.
16: Let's stop
15: then.
16: At Dashco for ice cream. Yeah, all right, cool. Let's do it on our way home from Silverwood or whatever.
15: I love that.
16: And so that was one.
15: Yeah,
16: and
15: for
16: maybe,
15: sure.
16: Hopefully, in 50 years, my kid is like, yeah, my dad used to take me to this whole place.
15: Yeah, absolutely.
14: Right.
15: Yeah.
14: Hey, is that the one that's kind of like right by Rathdrum, and it's...
16: Yeah, right in Rathdrum. You got to slow down
14: and
16: to 25.
14: It's got like some cool decorations and stuff for
16: inside
14: decor.
16: Yes,
14: yeah.
16: Absolutely.
14: Okay. Yeah, I've been there. That's a cool spot.
16: Yep. Mm-hmm. Great ice cream.
17: Hmm. I got a text from Warren who said that the Ram Drive-In used to belong to Bruce.
14: Yes.
16: Wow. Well, there you go.
15: What?
17: Was that not
16: it
17: what
16: all
17: we were
16: comes
17: talking
16: full
17: about?
16: Circle.
14: Yeah. It was.
17: Okay. Yeah.
14: Yeah.
15: Did I know that?
16: He'll have to talk about that Friday.
15: Gosh dang
14: yeah,
15: it.
14: Yeah, it had something to do with the service station that he owned.
15: Right.
14: And then I believe that was part of something
15: what
14: that
15: in
14: they
15: the
14: owned.
15: Heck?
14: Or the I don't know.
15: Jeez. Well, are they on the same lot? Like if you pull into the gas station there, is that where the Ram is?
16: No.
15: There's no gas station.
16: Well,
15: no wonder Bruce retired so young.
16: I don't know. Maybe next to it.
15: Rich man, obviously.
14: Yeah.
16: I'd never pay attention to the gas.
14: The
16: I just get a milkshake.
14: You're there for a milkshake.
17: You're just there for a good time.
15: Wait, I see. I know this. Yeah. There is one on the other, on the same property base, like right next to it.
16: Yeah.
14: I think that was the situation.
15: I see. Gosh, what's it like to be a billionaire?
16: Right.
15: You're making me want ice cream now. Yep. Now I'm ruined for the day.
16: No,
15: thanks.
16: Let's go get some.
15: See you later.

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1: What's going on? 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
11: Say hello to Kevin James. Kevin.
9: All right, then. Let's go ahead and hear what he has to say. I'm sure it's going to be incredible.
0: Kevin James.
12: Who's talking?
9: You.
12: Oh!
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13: It's Jay and Kevin.
9: What do we have today?
12: Well, I'll tell you, adulting, as they call it, can be hard.
9: Right.
12: And there are certain things as a parent that we have to try to make sure our children understand how to do. And one of those is, and I think it's one of the tougher ones for a lot of people, is like, you know, hey, you need a doctor's appointment, but I'm not going to do it. You got to call and set it up. Right?
9: Yeah.
12: And having them do that process, like sometimes they just really drag their feet about it.
9: Sure.
12: Or they don't want to call someone. And I'm like, yeah, can't you just email them? Well, you could.
9: I mean, you got to have an actual.
12: Are you signed up for all the MyChart stuff?
9: Yeah.
12: Okay, well.
9: Right.
12: It might, but I think you're going to have a conversation. And so it can be, I had one child who was very against it and the other one who was very good at it.
9: Sure.
12: And I think he realized, oh, this is kind of fun.
9: Yeah.
12: And this is a clip of a mom with her, I think if I do the math right, he's a 22-year-old son.
9: Okay.
12: And she's trying to get him to take over doing all these things in his life instead of her. And so he has to get new glasses, and here he goes with the call.
14: It is time for new glasses. I don't know why this week I have to do all these calls, but this one should, I mean, it's the third call. It should go better.
15: Annual, yearly exam, yearly.
14: Okay, what's annual?
15: Yearly, annual's yearly.
16: Andover Family Optometry, this is Gabby. How can I help you today?
14: Hello, Gabby. I need a yearly exam exam.
16: Okay. Yep. And have you been here before?
14: Yes, I have.
16: Okay. What's your date of birth?
14: 10 October 22nd, 2002.
9: Attaboy.
16: Arc 2, and then looks like I've got BSP through Dana for your vision insurance. Is it still correct?
14: Yeah, it is. Everything's the yep.
16: Okay. Exact same. Perfect. All right. And then you wear contacts, correct?
14: No, I don't.
15: Couldn't get them in.
16: No contacts.
14: I tried.
16: Oh, okay.
14: They won't fit.
16: That's okay. Oh,
9: too much info.
16: No worries. And then, Spencer, are you diabetic at all?
14: No, I'm not diabetic.
12: I mean, that one stuns him.
16: All right. Let's see.
9: He's like, I don't know what that is, am I?
16: Dr. Boswell. June 24th, I have a 10:15.
14: Ooh. Yeah, in the morning?
16: Yep, mm-hmm.
14: Okay, yeah, that'll work.
16: All right, we'll see you then, okay?
14: Okay, thank you, bye.
16: Yep, bye.
14: That was good. That was good.
9: Mom just losing
12: it. I did it.
9: Yeah. Oh, it's so easy yet so hard. Oh my gosh, that's classic.
12: Did any of your kids struggle with that or?
9: I mean, I don't think they enjoy it. I'm not.
12: Right.
9: I don't have to think. I mean, the boys don't. I mean, my daughter's of course great at it. She just, you know, she may look forward to it just because yeah. She's like, oh, let's have the challenge.
12: And once in a while, I mean, once you've done it a few times, it gets pretty easy.
9: I don't like doing
17: Does
9: it.
17: Does it?
12: But,
9: right,
12: well,
9: Steve?
12: Yeah, I know, Steve. That is very true.
9: Don't ask me dumb questions or, you know, it's like, and what
12: admit,
9: about your insurance? And you go, oh, are you diabetic? I know what he was doing in the video. I could just see him looking at his mom like
12: just
9: am I diabetic?
12: And why the heck is she asking this?
9: Yeah,
12: it's for
9: it seems
12: my
9: weird.
12: Glasses.
9: Yeah.
12: Yeah. And it's
9: I wasn't
12: like,
9: expecting to ask any are you anything questions.
12: Yeah.
9: And I'm stuck with that one. I don't know what I am and what I'm not. Hang on. Here's mom.
12: Should I be?
9: And she goes, no. You can just hear her whisper in the background. The answer's still no.
12: She was helping. And yeah. He was excited yeah. that he did it. And I think
9: that's good parenting. Well done. I mean, 22, maybe not, but you know.
12: Yeah. I mean, at some point.
9: Absolutely.
12: With a boy,
9: oh.
12: You might be lucky to get him do it by.
9: You'll probably have to do it 3 more times before he can do it on his own.
12: I know. I used to always think, why did they set the age at 26? For
9: insurance,
12: kids to be off of your insurance.
9: I think that's the
12: and
9: answer.
12: And then I'm like, oh, it is 100% the right age.
9: Because he doesn't know he's diabetic or not.
12: Right. I mean, it's like, they need the time.
9: Oh, man.
17: They should probably make it later, actually.
9: And I guess, like, maybe how old are you again, Steve? Yeah.

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5: He said it was, and I quote, pretty good.
16: No, I said it was a good movie.
5: Oh, he said, and I quote,
17: oh,
5: it was
17: good,
5: a good movie.
17: All the way to good.
5: Yeah.
15: Kevin James.
5: Well,
17: all
5: we all know.
17: Good movie.
5: Steve will take the pretty out of anything.
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5: In about 15 minutes, we'll qualify somebody else for the prize of the day for the month of May. Only a few days left, but still some great prizes to win, including Winona tickets and $100 today. We will qualify at 10 o'clock. Hold on.
15: Final thoughts.
5: Steve, you are lucky enough to go first, my friend.
16: Oh, thanks, Jay.
5: You're welcome. We're mixing it up a little today.
17: Crazy. We're going crazy out of order.
5: Oh, wait.
16: Excellent.
5: Thank you.
16: I thought this was pretty interesting.
5: Prove it.
16: Megan Maroney.
5: Yeah.
16: Her pal, Natalie King, who is like an influencer of some kind.
5: Okay.
16: They met back in college at the University of Georgia, and they've been, you know, friends since then. She got married over the weekend, Natalie King.
5: Yes.
16: And Megan actually performed at like the wedding. I guess, or well, the reception.
0: Okay. All right.
16: And I found it interesting because she says it was kind of a full circle moment because she sang the song Wonder, which is actually
0: about the bread. Yeah. Mm-hmm. Thank you, Kevin. Thank you, Kevin.
16: Possibly.
18: That one got me. I don't know why. I shouldn't let it get
0: me. Stupid. That's
18: Keep
0: why.
18: Moving, Steve.
16: Oh, sorry. Yes, I'm learning slowly.
0: I'm clearly.
16: And she said, you know, at the reception, for those of you that don't know, the first song I ever released was this song. It was for Natalie, actually.
0: Oh, wow.
16: She was trying to date some loser. And she was telling Natalie, if you just hold on, you're going to find someone that's going to show up early.
0: Oh.
16: And you're never going to have to wonder how he feels about you. And Alex, who is now, I guess, her husband,
0: right.
16: is that person. I do have a little bit of a clip that was posted on TikTok.
0: I dare you to play it.
16: Want to hear it?
18: Please.
16: Okay.
19: Even though they said he let you know that he got home, where's he at? Girl, you don't know.
16: It's very short.
0: Oh, you weren't lying.
18: You
0: yeah, so.
18: Really did have a little bit of a clip.
16: Yeah. Well, it was posted on one of their friends' TikToks.
0: Oh, so it makes me wonder. That's a cool story, actually.
16: It is, and it is full circle. I do wonder, like, in situations like
0: I see what you did.
16: Oh,
0: did tied you? In the name of the song. Yeah, you wonder.
16: Yes. Mm-hmm. Yeah, I meant to do that.
0: Of course you did.
16: If you are a friend or you have a friend who's a singer, for example,
0: mm-hmm.
16: do you want them performing at your wedding?
0: I would say yes, as long as it doesn't, like, ruin their experience or yours that you would have because of your friends. You know, it's like, oh, if it's your friend and you're like, yeah, I don't want you to have to sing because then you won't be able to do the things that, you know, all the rest of their wedding goers are doing.
16: Mm-hmm.
0: If they're like, no, it doesn't bother me. This will be great. Well, then, yeah.
18: Yeah, okay. It has to be a real mutual agreement that it's a good thing for both of you to do.
0: Absolutely.
16: Sure. Okay, that makes sense. What about, like, the accordion? Let's say you have an accordion-playing friend. Or the bagpipes, like in Friends.
0: Mm-hmm.
16: You're letting them play?
0: I say get probably better friends.
20: Final thoughts.
0: Or at least more talented ones.
18: Yeah, that's kind of...
0: Yeah, probably not the bagpipes. I feel like that's not really lends itself as much to a wedding as a funeral. Seems... Yeah, set the bad tone, if you know what I mean.
16: Foreshadowing of some
0: kind,
16: maybe.
0: And that's not what you want.
18: Where was this wedding at? Do you know, Steve? I'm looking at some of the pictures.
0: Looks like Turks and Caicos to me, Kevin.
16: Yes, that's exactly where it was.
18: Yeah, I was like, it is someplace elaborate.
0: Yeah, it looks
18: and
0: amazing.
18: And it is quite wonderful.
0: Mm-hmm.
18: Beautiful pictures.
0: Amazing, actually, yeah.
18: Yeah.
0: Always wanted to go there.
18: Turks and Caicos?
0: Yeah.
18: I don't know anybody who's gone, Jay. Oh, I was going to say, maybe I have someone who I heard they had a good time there or whatever.
0: We have a mutual friend who goes there all the time, Kev. You and I do.
16: I heard Spirit Airlines is doing a deal over there.
0: Okay.
18: Stop it.
0: Okay. Wait. All right. Back to you, Kevin. It's funny, though, Steve. Very funny.
16: Thanks.
18: Watching the show The Burrows that our buddy Big Ed, Eric Edelstein,
0: Eric Stein. Yep.
18: There was a thing where the father and a daughter on that show, and she's a grown up now, and the father is getting old, and he moves to the Burrows, which is this, you know, kind of like a retirement village where you'll have the time of your life.
0: Uh-huh.
18: But he still is very close with his daughter, and every time they talk, when they're done, he'll say, you know, later, alligator, and she'll say, see you soon, raccoon. I had never heard that.
0: Threw me off there. I thought the standard was after wild crocodile. But
18: after wild crocodile, right. That's what I've always heard.
0: Is that yours
18: that's what
0: too,
18: I've
0: Steve?
18: Always said.
0: Is that the same for you? That's the one you were expecting?
16: Yeah, and okay. I also, when I saw the first episode, I heard that and was like, oh,
0: and what is it again? See you soon, raccoon?
18: Yep, he's like, later, gator, and she's like, see you soon, raccoon.
0: Oh, I don't mind it. I just have never heard it.
18: Same. And I like that it's different. And I was like, okay, do I start trying to do this with my granddaughter?
0: Oh.
18: Like, I feel... Cause
0: introduce
18: we do
0: her into
18: the
0: something unique, yeah.
18: Later, alligator. Shout the world, crocodile. But we do that, but everybody does
0: what
18: that.
0: If you could mix it up?
18: What if we mixed in, you know, a raccoon one, and then can we come up with some other good ones?
16: Ooh, do something with, like, a hippopotamus or something.
18: Later, hippopotamus.
16: Well, I mean...
18: Yeah, see ya, fatty. Is that what you're thinking?
16: No!
0: See you later, alligator.
18: There's so many things that
0: maybe
18: rhyme
0: with... Maybe two, kangaroo.
16: Yeah. How about, like, giraffe? What goes with a giraffe?
18: Well, I mean, it's hard to...
0: See you later, alligator.
18: It's all about the rhyme.
0: Hope to make you laugh, Mr. Giraffe. I don't know. Now I'm just grasping at straws.
16: Okay.
18: Yeah.
0: See you soon, you big baboon. How about that one?
18: I do think that you need to, that one works. Yeah. The later gator.
0: Toodaloo kangaroo.
16: Ooh.
18: Toodaloo kangaroo.
0: Kevin, that's a fun one for
18: that
0: a kid to
18: very
0: say.
18: Fun.
0: Yeah. Toodaloo is a great
18: do we
0: word.
18: Do
16: toodaloo.
18: Later alligator, or do we go with the, you know, something new for the front part of it, too.
0: Oh, I see.
16: Maybe Toodaloo Kangaroo leads it off.
0: No, that's got it. Well, yeah, I guess it doesn't really matter.
16: Then you could switch it up.
0: People on the text center are saying, see you soon, baboon. I think Toodaloo's better for a kid because, you know, you can teach them that word. But
18: yeah, it's a fun word to teach.
0: Here's some suggestions for you. Gotta go, Buffalo. Toodaloo Kangaroo.
18: Gotta go, Buffalo.
0: That's not bad.
18: Toodaloo kangaroo.
0: Yeah, that toodaloo kangaroo thing's a good finishing line. Yeah. I mean, you're welcome, America, apparently.

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0: Let's just say that the curtain has come down on yet another miserable performance.
1: Oh, man, that's a show. Gotta go. Thanks for being here. Appreciate it. On the way out, we're going to qualify somebody for the prize today for the month of May, and that is Wynonna tickets today, along with $100. So we'll give that away later on this afternoon, and we will qualify all day long. We give you chances at 8, 10, noon, 2, and 4 each day. So thank you for listening. Appreciate that. And we will take the 30th texter through right now to text winner, winner, chicken dinner. No, you don't have to do all that. Just something along those lines would be great. And, you know, you could say, toodaloo, kangaroo.
2: I know.
1: But I don't know how to spell toodaloo. So.
2: You do the toodaloo part, okay?
1: Okay.
2: And I'm going to try this.
1: Okay.
2: We'll, later, little tater.
1: Toodaloo, kangaroo. Yeah, that works.
2: It's the new way we're signing off every day.
3: We are so glad you came. Bye-bye.
1: Should
3: bye
1: be interesting.
2: Bye-bye. Until we forget.
1: Bye-bye. I was going to say, I'm literally writing down my portion of that.
3: Okay, bye-bye.
1: What's Steve get to say?
3: Bye-bye. Bye.
0: Goodbye.
1: Peace out, Rainbow Trout.
2: Okay. Yeah, I don't know if there's a third party involved.
1: I mean, third party. Let's. Steve, gone? You do Chow Chow, Brown Cow. Okay, you ready?
3: Good.
1: Ooh. Kevin, give it to me.
2: Later, little tater.
1: Toodaloo, kangaroo.
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1: People will just start shouting it soon. 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
0: Yes, Winona, Northern Quest, $100. Another chance to qualify at four here on the

and Kevin in the morning. An hour after hour of big music all day. 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

Yeah, watch what you say, right? 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

0: from Kay Brown, this woman. 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

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So interesting, 62% of men believe there is professional sports in heaven. I would like to believe that. I would like to think that my son Aaron had a chance to watch his Seahawks win the Super Bowl up there.

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Coyote Country. So, Brian Kelly and I, Hubbard, are kind of noodling about a possible reunion tour. Nothing really set in stone yet, but who knows? Well, we'll let you know when it happens.

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0: Party in the Dirt Time with that guy, Lee Bryce, at the North Idaho State Fair coming up August the 24th. It should be a great show. 3:31 here at the Coyote. And time now for the Dumb Criminal Dispatch, brought to you by Webb Slew Races in St. John's. The wetter, the better.
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4: 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The Dumb Criminal Dispatch.
0: A burglar in Japan was apprehended after he broke into a restaurant and decided to, cook himself a gourmet meal instead of leaving with cash and other valuables. Priorities are priorities.
1: Wow.
0: He spent 2 hours prepping a seafood pasta.
1: Cool.
0: He drank some expensive wine. 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
1: That's nice.
0: When the police woke him up, the man admitted he, stuck around to prepare himself a meal, adding that he thought he overcooked the pasta. Gave himself a bad review. Hmm. And I got news for him, too. He's probably not going to like the pasta in prison either.
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The Big 99.9 Coyote Country just talked to Patty from Laclede, Idaho. 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And we'll announce a winner a little bit later on this hour.

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0: Ashley McBride, and what if we don't? 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
1: And now, the nitty gritty from Music City with Jim Diamond.
0: All right, 4:33, let's get into it. Morgan Wallen and Ella Langley's duet, I Can't Love You Anymore, rises to number 3 this week on the streaming songs chart. For Morgan, that tune is one of 6 to occupy a slot within the top 50 songs to be streamed across all genres of music. Big thing. Tucker Wetmore scoring his 3rd number 1 this week, with Brunette topping 2 of the country charts, Media Base and Billboard Country Airplay. The Academy of Country Music's top new male vocalist is currently on tour with Hardy. He's going to kick off his Brunette World Tour in late June. Listen to this. Back in 2002, Tim McGraw told his band that if the album Tim McGraw and the Dance Hall Doctors sold more than 500,000 copies in its release week, he would treat them to Harley-Davidson motorcycles and vintage cars. Well, the album sold just over 600,000 copies, and come December, Tim kept his word. He gave 2 members new motorcycles and the others a classic car. Hey. And Cody Johnson took some advice from Reba, took it to heart while recovering from surgery to repair a ruptured eardrum back in 2025. Cody says that Reba told him her favorite phrase is to... took these words to heart, and that is recovery, spending quality time with his family. Reba says you just got to do it. There you go. And that's the nitty gritty for Music City, right here on the Big Drive, 4:35.
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the Big 99.9 Coyote Country here. The next 10 minutes, I will announce today's winner. Prize today for the month of May. Hang on, here's Kojo. Till you can't. On the Big Drive with Diamond.

The Big 99.9, Coyote Ketri, DACM, top new male artist right there. And a number one for Tiger Wetmore. All right, Big Drive with Diamond. Prize today for the month of May winner. I'll announce him next here shortly. Kenny Chesney got a new one called Carry On the Coyote.

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0: 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Prize today for the month of May. We've got more winning tomorrow, 8 o'clock. 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
8: Hi, it's Chris Crocker in the 4 News Now First Alert Weather Center. For tonight, look for mostly clear skies. It's going to be a warm night. Overnight lows staying in the lower 50s. For tomorrow, it's going to be hot and humid the first part of the day. The potential for strong or severe thunderstorms in the afternoon and evening. It's a weather alert day.
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